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6: 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Now, today I was thinking, start of the week, I was thinking, oh, what great weather we're having right now. I'm going to, like, play some sunny music, some happy music, some chill, like, sunny day music to sort of celebrate the nice weather. But today I woke up, and unfortunately the weather has crapped itself, and yeah, that's completely shifted the mood. Now I've just got a whole playlist of emo music, chill music, hardcore music, a little bit, moody music, you know, to match the gray skies that we have today. But, you know, it's kind of a classic for the Ethan Noodle Soup Show, and I started out playing a lot of emo stuff, but the past few weeks I've had guests on, I've had a lot of pop music playing, I've had just whatever. But, you know, I'm bringing it back to the formula, tried and true, the classic Ethan Noodle Soup kind of vibes, you know. Been listening to a lot of Swerve Driver, been listening to a lot of Mood Ring, a lot of emo stuff as usual, and a lot of cool, really, really cool local stuff as well that I've got lined up today. I've been to a few really cool gigs in the past couple weeks too. Maybe I'll talk about those, maybe not. I probably will. Anyway, here is some Swerve Driver with Blowin' Cool. I chose this track because it is kind of blowin' cool out there, you know? It's not exactly warm. Yeah, after that we got a bit of Biba Doobie from a new album, a bit of Neither Do I from Atomic Key, and we'll see where else the playlist takes us. Alright, see you soon.

Neither Do I from Tamaki Makoto with Ghost Machine. That's from their album We're Not Known for Anything. Before that, you heard Biba Doobie with the song Radio from her brand new album Pylon. And before that, you heard Blowin' Cool by Swerve Driver. Now, I actually saw Neither Do I a couple weeks ago on a Sunday, like after Rock the Vote, and that was really, really cool. It was severely unintended, but I really did enjoy their music. They reminded me a lot of this band called Cursive. They had a violin player live, and I was just like, wow, that was gorgeous. Kind of what I needed after a whole sleepy, tired Sunday. You can check them out on streaming. Really cool. Yeah, I don't really know how to describe their music. A bit emo influence for sure. But yeah, really, really cool. It's 1:15. You're tuned in to the Ethan Noodle Soup Show here on Radio 1, 91 FM. Couple cool gigs happening this weekend, actually, that I'm going to go to. Tomorrow, I'm going to the Inch Bar, just down the road from where I live, to see Out of Luck, my friend Reef, putting out a new album called Please Leave the TV On. Comes out at midnight tonight, which is pretty cool. Suspicion, the single off that, hit the number one on the top 11 today, which is pretty deserved. I did vote for it myself. Yeah, I heard everyone's going to be there. I heard everyone's going to be at Inch Bar tomorrow. It's Koha, Fade Your Love opening, as well as Hamish Riddell. So it's going to be really cool. And Friday, I don't know what else is on Friday, actually. But Saturday, I'm going to go to Grift Fest at Pearl Charmers. And that's a pretty cool lineup. It's Cruelly, who I've not seen since the iGum Scenic Tour they did with Pearly. Grift Horse, who I've never seen before. And Yuno Juno, my local heroes, my inspirations, my friends.

call it vibes. I'm going to resume my mission to continue playing a Convert track every day that's not too extreme and not too weird. And I think I found one that's kind of pushing the boundaries a little bit, but we'll hear that in a little bit. But first, here's a bit of Cursive, followed by a bit of Glassjaw. You know, love Glassjaw. I'm starting a new band. More on that in the next coming months soon, but like Glassjaw is definitely a big influence on the stuff that I'm writing. I found that like when I start to write music, a lot of it just sounds kind of emo, kind of hardcore, kind of post-hardcore. And I was like, really lucky to just have found three dudes who are keen to do that kind of music with me. So, yeah. All right. Cursive with Driftwood of Fairy Tale. After that, Major by Glassjaw. And after that, Ketamine by Mood Ring. Another great album from this year that I've been really, really loving. Big ups to Hunter Young for everything that he does. And, yeah, I'll see you back here soon. Stay tuned.

My name is Driftwood. Actually, it's called Driftwood, A Fairy Tale by the band Cursive, from the album The Ugly Organ, a really great sort of concept art rock slash emo adjacent album. Highly recommend. I don't know. Really cool kind of back to front, front to back listen, I should say. All right. Got a bit of Glassjaw up next, a bit of Mood Ring, and a bit of Converge. I'll talk about Converge soon, because I have a lot to say about Converge, especially now. I always have a lot to say about Converge, but, you know, I just received some news about a recent show that they're doing kind of close by. All right. Glassjaw, Majeure, Ketamine, Mood Ring after that, and I'll talk to you very shortly.

Mood Ring with Ketamine from the album Death Fetish, which came out earlier this year. Before that, you heard Glassjaw with Majeure from the album Everything You Ever Wanted to Know About Silence. Yeah, it's 1:29 p.m. You're listening to the Ethan Noodle Soup Show here on Radio 1. And you know what? A few weeks ago, I had a little giveaway on my show, and I got people to text in some answers on the station phone. And that was actually really fun. I actually just really enjoyed getting messages from people. I didn't get too many, but, like, it's fun. In case you want to text in for any reason, just whatever, make a request. Tell me a joke. Tell me I suck. I don't know. Don't do that. But you can text into the Radio 1 phone anytime, 021-272-3461. That's 021-272-3461. Any questions, any sort of comments, any requests, if you want to say something funny that I can say on air. If it's funny, maybe I'll say it on air. Anyway. We are now going to play some heavier stuff, actually. I found out that my favorite band of all time, Converge, are playing in Melbourne, in Australia, next year in March. And that was kind of a mind-blowing thing. And I really hope, supposedly, I heard that they are going to announce more tour dates surrounding this festival appearance. And I really, really, really, really, really, really hope that they announce some New Zealand dates, because I will drop everything to go to see Converge. You guys already know. Yeah, I'd go to Wellington, I'd go to Auckland for that, you know? I don't care, as long as they're close. Because Australia is just a little too far away. Maybe I could make, I don't know, if it's like, depending how far it is, how far in advance I get, maybe I'll just make a trip out of it, but God, I need to see Converge in my lifetime, you know? I think the last time they went to New Zealand was in 2014 or something. I looked it up a while ago, and yeah, it's been over 10 years, so better get back here, guys. Come on. Got a lot of great bands that would love to open for you. Yeah, just love it, love it, love it. Here is a Converge song. This song is called Lone Wolves from the album No Heroes. Probably my favorite Converge album right now, but, you know, it always changes. It changes every few months what my favorite is. After that, we got a bit of Catalyst. After that, got a bit of Tidal Fight. And then we'll play some more local bangers, I think. All right, Converge, this is a heavy one-ish, kind of. I think this one sort of fits the show vibe a little bit. You know, it's a bit melodic, a bit anthemic, a bit of a chorus there. And, yeah, Catalyst as well. Cool band. Shout out Caleb, I know he likes this band. All right, I'll see you soon.

Catalyst from the U.S. with the song Playing God from the album Come In and Thank God. Before that, you heard Lone Wolves by Converge the Almighty from Massachusetts. It's 1:38 p.m. We are nearing the end of the show. I actually got to run, but I have a lot of stuff queued up on the station playlist, so stick around. There's a lot of really cool local stuff that I've just queued up. We got some Die Die Die classic, Dolly Possum classic, Dale Carrigan classic, Seek Help modern classic, Minerva modern classic, Grift Horse modern classic, and I'll see them on Saturday. Yeah, it is the final week of lectures from my understanding. I don't study anymore, but I believe it is the final week of lectures, so if you're in the middle of exam season, good luck. Keep going. We must keep going. And I'll see everyone at Inchmore tomorrow for the Out of Luck release show. It's going to be great. It's going to be awesome. And I'll see everyone also at Griftfest on Saturday in Pioneer Hall. That's going to be really cool. Yeah. Also, send emails to the council about the Port Chalmers buses, because we gotta keep the buses going, man. I don't know why they would think to remove that, because it's going to hurt the scene. All right. I will actually go right now, because I got to do some stuff. But I will see y'all later. At 2 p.m., we got Sarah G with Groove Mode. Bit of house music, bit of dance music, bit of jazz music. As always, it'll be really cool. And I'll see you next time on the Ethan Little Soup Show here on Radio 1. That's all I'm going to say. And yeah, enroll to vote. I'll see y'all later. Bye-bye.

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8: Kia ora, what's up, what's up, what's up? Hope you're well. This is Radio 1. The time has just gone 1 past 2, which means it's Groove Mode time. And you know what? My friends, listeners, I am joined by some very special guests. Do y'all want to introduce yourselves?
9: Hello.
10: Kia ora.
9: Kia ora, gang. I'm Yuri.
10: And I'm Jeremy.
8: Well, hey, these are my absolute best pals, and this is going to be an awesome time. Awesome. It's going to be great. Do y'all listen to house music? I don't know why I keep saying y'all. Do you guys like house music?
9: I like it because it's associated with the awesome Sarah G.
8: Hell yeah.
10: Not really yet, but I'm always down to groove.
8: Mm. Yeah, it's gonna be good. I've got a lot of I've actually been listening to a lot of jungle sort of stuff, and yeah, I think it's gonna be good.
9: Oh, banging!
8: Yeah, I reckon it's gonna be. This first track is by London Electricity, and I don't know why, but I've just been listening to a lot of garage house recently, and I don't know, it's just a vibe. So this is Life Is Beautiful, y'all. We're gonna get our groove on. Let's go. Hell yeah.

0: fighting for our life since we've been born, so you know.
1: Tough love, tough love.
2: All the lessons to learn.

0: Kia ora. All right, that was Je M'en Fous. You heard that on Groove Mode with Radio 1. I'm Sarah G. And honestly, I just want to say like a real funny fact about that song. Shout out to my brother, Josh Botts, the absolute goat, the man, the myth, the legend. We have been singing that particular song, like Je M'en Fous, for months because we heard it on a Flavor Trip mix, but we genuinely had no idea what mix it was. And then we've been like trying to find it. The other day I was studying because it's exam season and I heard that song and I was like, holy moly, we found it. I found Je M'en Fous. And for those who want to know what that translates to, it translates to me, I don't care. Anyway, speaking of studying, because I'm joined by my friends, we were actually just talking about some of the niche as study spots and like that we came up with some pretty entertaining ones.
1: Yeah, for sure. One of my niche's study spots, well, I mean, right now is the Radio 1 booth because I'm currently studying as we're on air right now.
0: Yeah, we've got a test later this afternoon, which is pretty dire.
1: Yeah, I'm a little cooked, gang, but it's okay. I feel like Groove Mode is going to heal me. It's going to give me the economics knowledge I need.
0: Honestly, same. I'm praying. I'm actually, you know what? Groove Mode's all about those positive vibes. And yes. I feel like it's going to happen. We're going to ace it. It's going to be awesome.
1: We'll have a surplus of vibes.
2: We'll be grooving all over that multi-choice test. Yes, we're going to be doing little swirly things in the holes.
0: Yeah. We're going to be absolutely grooving and moding in that test. Yes. Everyone's going to be like, damn, they're on a different level. And we'll be like, yeah.
1: Yeah.
0: Yeah, totally. It's going to be so funny.
1: Yeah, fair enough.
0: Honestly, I was thinking about my niche study spot. I mean, sometimes the battle of trying to find a seat in Central is just...
1: It's horrific.
0: It's so horrendous out there.
1: Yeah.
0: And I cop out sometimes and I go up to my parents' house just because it's like solitude and no one's there to disturb me.

0: for him.
1: I love that.
0: It's like, really big in there.
1: Does it get quite loud?
0: Low-key, no. So I work at the Crack, for those who don't know. I don't know if I meant to say that on air, but anyway.
1: Oh, well.
0: But, yeah, it's really loud, right? Mm-hmm. And I love going into the break room and just sitting there staring at the wall. But you know what? Also, doing a bit of study in there is pretty nice as well, like before shift or halfway through the shift.
1: I kind of love that. Is the wall, like, interesting, or is it, like, blank enough in which you can just kind of project your own imagination onto it?
0: Okay, there's a lot of things on there. There's, like, a lot of, like, calendars and stuff, which is quite cool.
1: Hmm.
0: But yeah, studying at work is, like, one of those things that I feel like you shouldn't really be doing, but also sometimes it's necessary.
1: You need to do it. You're, like, as a student, you know?
0: Yeah, you know.
2: The grind never stops.
0: The grind never stops. Yeah. At all.
1: Another on-campus niche study spot for me is the Geology Museum.
0: Yo, yeah, what?
1: It's really nice in there, like, usually, because, like, most of the time people don't come in. But I remember one time I was studying for, like, this horrific exam, and I was like, okay, cool. I'm going to be here. I'm going to be so locked in. And then, like, this entire tour group comes in.
0: And you were like, hello.
1: There's only one table in the entire thing. So they all crowded around the table to, like, listen. Because, like, the lady who was leading the tour was, like, stood at the table. And then so I'm, like, studying for my economics exam. And then everyone is there.
0: And you're just like, oh, hello.
1: I know. And, like, six people came up to me. They were like, are you a student here? Like, what's it like
0: to study geology?
1: What's your favorite part of the geology museum? And I was like,
0: I don't know. Loki, it's always the econ exams. You'll find me in the niche spots.
1: True, true.
0: Oh my gosh. But I also, sometimes I go to I feel like a cafe. You can't beat a study session at a cafe.
1: Fair enough. Like, how long, Loki? Because I always feel bad for buying something and then, like, staying there for hours on end. But, like, how long do you think is a good time to, like, a socially appropriate time to be in a cafe after you've finished your drink or your snack?
0: I feel like, okay, I used to work at a cafe, and sometimes we would get people that, like, park up there all day, and I feel like, sometimes they're not really, like, bothering you, and they're just, like, there. As long as they're on, like, a one- or two-person table, I think it's fine.
1: Fair enough.
0: Maybe, like, I mean, I tend to be quite mindful, so, like, an hour and a half max.
1: Uh-huh.
0: But I feel like maybe after an hour, you should probably think about buying a snack or buying another drink. So then you can, like, extend your stay.
2: Do you think access to public spaces should be a commodified thing?
0: Yeah. Honestly.
1: Bars.
0: Yeah, bars.
2: If you were a, like, low-wage barista and I came in with my own, like, keep cup filled with my little plunger coffee, and I brought in, completely hypothetically, like, a homemade cinnamon roll, what would you think?
0: Honestly, okay, I've also been a barista, and I probably would just be like, shh, I'm not going to tell my boss. But if it was my cafe, I'd probably be like, kind of want you to buy a coffee now. Okay.
2: You want me filling your pockets?
0: I want you filling my pockets. Like, please.
1: Would you say it's like more ethical to like park up and study at a big, like, chain cafe, or?
0: Okay, so, like, Starbucks.
1: Oh, but then you would study at Starbucks.
0: Well, like, who is studying at Starbucks?
1: Yeah,
0: I don't know. There must be some people, though.
1: Surely
0: they've had, like, a refurb.
2: Whenever I walk past Starbucks, I swear someone's studying in there.
0: It's always full as well.
2: Because the big glass windows, it's perfect for a performative study session.
1: No, it really is.
0: Low-key, speaking of performative study sessions, Monday. Let's talk about Monday. So I sat on the union lawn because Monday was a beautiful day in Dunners.
1: It was gorgeous.
0: Right? Absolutely stunning weather to sit on the union lawn. So I sat, Jeremy joined me, and then Yurik runs over with a guitar. And I was like, wait, what? Yo, okay, this is, like, pitch perfect moment vibe.
1: I know. I rocked up with my guitar and, like, my kooky little French hat.
0: And then Daniel Lemmy came up and asked us questions, and you were in a video, and we're like, wait, this is, like, this is, like, a goal right now. This is dream come true.
1: I know. But, like, I genuinely, like, I wish that that happened more. Like, one of my number one goals in university that I still haven't been able to accomplish is to have a photo shoot on the lawn with my diverse group of friends and a guitar.
0: Honestly, like, maybe we should make it happen next year.
1: We should make it happen. Like, I think for my birthday, I should just get everyone to come out and then, like, let's all have, like,
0: let's
1: a huge
0: photo shoot.
1: Let's have a photo shoot on the lawn. I think that's my, I think that's what I want for my birthday next year.
0: 21st prison.
1: 20, yes.
0: Invite Grant.
1: I will invite.

0: like Grant Robertson. I'll be like, Grant Robertson, can you be in my diversity photo shoot for
1: We just want one take, please.
0: It's my 21st birthday. You've got to do it.
1: Oh my gosh. But that was, I honestly sometimes think that there's nothing better than just sitting on the lawn and just like chilling.
0: No, it was so nice. Because I mean, it never really happened. So I feel like it's such like a novelty every time.
1: Yeah. That's why you got to do it. Like every student was out there study break maxing.
0: Yeah, although Jeremy was actively studying.
1: Okay, I was not. I was totally. I've been locked out.
0: I know.
1: Same. I have been study break maxing. It's been diabolical.
0: I know. I'm like, all of my study break maxing has been catching up to me now.
1: Yeah, me too. The stress is rising. But that's okay, because positive vibes, positive energy, good thoughts, and good things will come. Yeah. And that's, yeah. All right, I reckon we should play some more tunes.
0: Hell yeah, gotta get some more groove mode so that we're groovier for our test later.
1: Absolutely. What do you guys think of the current songs I've played?
0: Bangers. Like,
1: okay.
0: I feel like every beat, like, more economics knowledge enters my brain.
1: I wish I could say the same for myself. But if anyone wants a random study tip of the day, listen to house music. It really gets you
0: listen
1: in that zone.
0: Listen to Sarah G's groove mode.
2: If you're overstressing, just tell yourself, jamais fou.
1: Exactamente. I don't care what it translates to. That's vibe. But we're actually switching the vibe up a little bit. Yeah, this one is by Saison, who's a UK-based DJ, I'm pretty sure. Yeah, no. Oh my gosh, it was released on my birthday when I was in the UK. That's pretty cool.
0: Oh my
1: gosh. 27th of January 2023. That's awesome. And it features Miss Yankee. So this is Making Shapes. Let's go.

0: Kia ora. You're still listening to Groove Mode on Radio 1. The time is 2:41. And this track, first time hearing it, it's called Tales of the City by Vasily. And I'm not going to lie, I am really, like, we're vibing in the booth right now. This is a tune.
1: Yes, we are.
0: It's like a deep house, and I like it. I actually mentioned earlier, if you were tuned in, that I have been really into listening to, like, a lot of deep house, a lot of jungle. I'm not the biggest fan of D&B, but I think there are some real good tunes of D&B. It's very Dunedin. It's very sort of, people really associate D&B with like dirty dunners sort of thing, right?
1: Yeah.
0: But I think it actually, you know what? I take it back. I think it actually might be an overrated, underrated genre of house. If that makes sense. Like, I don't know.
2: I'd imagine it is underrated, overrated.
0: I don't know, but it's like, it's kind of overrated, but it's also kind of underrated. Like, I think the songs are, there are lots of overrated songs, but there are lots of underrated songs that I like really vibe with.
1: Fair enough.
0: Anyway, that song just reminded me of, I don't know if you guys knew this. Apparently you didn't know this.
1: Mm-hmm.
0: I used to live in London, like when I left school.
1: Oh, yeah.
0: And, like, for some reason, that song really reminded me of that. And I just feel like every time I listen to, like, Garage House, I'm like, oh, London vibes back in the day.
1: The London times. How long were you in London for?
0: I was there for a year and a half. I've been thinking, like, should I go back?
1: Don't leave us.
0: Should I become, like, a Londoner, like, Garage House DJ?
1: I can kind of see that for you, though.
0: Yo, honestly, I don't know. It's quite, like, the weather's worse in here. Like, bleak. Bleak London vibes.
1: Yeah.
0: We're heading into winter right now.
1: Oh.
0: Yeah. We think it's cold here. London's like 10 times worse.
1: Oh, cooked.
0: Cooked.
2: 12-month winter.
0: Hell yeah.
1: Oh, no.
0: Yo, I forgot to ask you guys, but what are your actual favorite genres of music?
1: Oh, so like right now I've been really into, just in general, like I really miss home. So I've been listening to a lot of OPM, which is original Filipino music.
0: Yo, yeah. I feel like I need to check it out.
1: Yes, you should. Oh my gosh. It's so silly though, because like every time I like put up a playlist, it'll be like the most yearny, intense, crazy, romantic thing ever. And I'll just be like sat there studying and I'm like, wow, I wish I was loved. You know, like,
0: sometimes it'd be like that.
1: Sometimes it'd be like that. And sometimes I like stop playing it and I'm like, did I just get psyoped into wanting a relationship like right now?
0: Honestly. Have you heard of there's a Filipino DJ called, I think it's Lilo? Leo?
1: Mm. I feel like I've seen him on my like page at some point. Yeah.
0: I'm pretty sure he's from Manila.
1: Yeah. Oh,
0: yeah,
1: sick.
0: He's cool as. He's drippy as.
1: Oh, wait, what genre of music?
0: He does like house.
1: Hmm.
0: Yeah, like a bit of Latin house as well.
1: I wonder, have you ever heard of budot, Sarah?
0: No.
1: It's like,
0: should I check out?
1: It's like this really, I don't even know how to describe it. Maybe it's like a type, maybe it's like some type of like street house or something like that.
0: Street house?
1: I don't know.
0: Ooh.
1: But it's like, it's got a lot of the similar things. But it's kind of like infused with like a bunch of like noises from the city, like, you know, like jeepney horns and stuff like that.
0: Okay, that does sound kind of quite cool.
1: It's really funky, like and the dances to it, like real fun.
0: Yo, that does sound like a vibe.
1: Yeah. What about you, Jeremy?
0: Yeah. What's your favorite genre?
2: I've been really into like performative electronica now, like a lot of like queer stuff. Like I'm thinking about Arca. Like I've gotten into it because of like Detour, and I'm like, I need something more intense. So I've been listening to a lot of like, kind of like aggressively like sexually political type of stuff.
0: Okay, that sounds like, quite interesting actually.
2: Yeah. I'm just jamming like here, over here, like borderline celibate. Meanwhile, like
0: celibate September.
2: Like I think it's celibate September.
1: Celibate September.
2: then pretending about like intense like erotic penetration is like,
0: oh my god,
2: symbolically like violent.
0: Okay, that sounds like an interesting type of genre.
1: Yeah, but do you think that comes across in like the way that the music itself is like the instrumentals of it like is, or it's like it's very much in the lyrics of how it is?
2: Yeah, because like electronica is inherently going to be like kind of hard, right?
0: Yeah, it's quite a intense genre, like techno. Very intense. You know, I feel like, I don't know about you, but I always sort of associate techno. And I actually quite like techno, but I really associate it with, like, Kit Kat and like Berghain in Germany and Berlin.
1: Oh, have you been?
0: I have not been. I've been to Berlin, but I went when I was with my parents when I was 12.
1: Oh, okay. Fair enough.
0: But I feel like apparently someone told me, hot tip, that if you say you're a DJ and you can like prove it, they'll let you in for free. But I don't know how like accurate that's like third hand information. Should I give it a try?
1: Yeah, I feel like nothing can go wrong.
0: Berghain. I think it's Berghain's like the famous
1: one,
0: right?
1: Yeah. The one that's like stupid difficult to get into.
0: Yeah, they've made like overly complicated rules for it. But yeah. I don't know why.
1: Yeah, oh my gosh. I remember the other day I was like looking through and I was like, oh my gosh, they played Budots in the Berghain.
0: They did?
1: They did.
0: Okay, I need to check this. Is it a DJ? Like,
1: no, it's a type of genre. Like, I feel like you're gonna laugh a little bit when you hear it. Because it's like it's kinda silly, but like it's silly in like a way that like reminds me of home.
0: Okay, I kind of love it. Because like, I feel like is the Philippines quite similar to Southeast Asia, where there's lots of like noise?
1: Yes. Like, I actually think, like, noise. I feel like there's a certain Vietnamese genre as well that's quite similar to what I've heard.
0: Okay, fun fact. When I was in Vietnam, the music there is unmatched. I was having the best time. Yeah, it's like Viet House. Like, they play it everywhere, and it makes you, like, it's actually so fun. Like, when I was on the Haichang Loop, it was like my driver was playing so much of it, and I was like, yeah, let's go, Viet House.
2: I love your driver from Vietnam. Yes.
0: He was cool. Oh, my gosh, why can I not remember his name?
1: Oh.
0: This is so bad. I want to say his name was, like, Chong, but I don't quite remember if it was that. They gave me a birthday cake because I actually turned 21 on the loop, and they brought out a birthday cake with a freaking Vietnamese mashup of Happy Birthday. It was so lit. I was like, this is a vibe.
1: And then did they put it over like some sick beats?
0: They absolutely did.
1: Oh my god.
0: Also, the karaoke there is fun too. Well, just on the topic,
1: those are my sisters, you know.
0: Yeah. Yeah, karaoke is actually so fun though.
1: I know.
0: Don't
1: even talk to me about karaoke. Like, I've had to ban myself from the bog because they've started recognizing me. They don't
2: besties
1: like,
2: with the bouncer.
0: Honestly, real.
1: I'm literally besties with the bouncer. I rock up. They don't check ID. They're like, I know what you're here for. They just let me in.
0: You're here for a bit of karaoke.
1: True story.
0: Now, I've actually only got time for one last track, but this track is definitely sort of jungly, electronic. Maybe a bit of R&B soul, I'm not really too sure. But they're by the Ephemerals, which I actually just found out. And honestly, this track is called Life is Good, and I feel like right now, life is so, so, so good. And it just, like, translates. I just feel like the lyrics really translate well into the life right now. And life will be good when we finish this test.
1: Yes, sir.
2: Thank you, Optimist October.
0: You're welcome.
1: Optimist October.
0: Optimistic October.
1: Yeah.
0: It's the place to be right now.
1: And we're there with Groove Mode.
0: Heck
1: with Sarah
0: G. grooving into the afternoon.
1: Mm-hmm.
0: But yeah, thanks for coming on to the show, guys.
1: Of course.
0: Awesome.
2: Thank
0: surprise.
2: You for having
0: I was going to say never again. That was sorry.
1: It's okay, guys.
0: Anytime.
1: You're not going to hear. You're not going to hear this yap fest.
0: Yeah, this was a Yap Central.
1: Yeah.
0: My mom sent me a message being like, Yap Central. Shout out, mom.
1: Hello, Sarah's mom.
0: I love you, mom.
2: Love you too.
0: Yeah. All right. Thank you so much for tuning in, everyone. I'll catch you later next week. But until then, life is good. Life be good. Enjoy the rest of your day. Despite the weather, I sometimes think that a rainy weather can't hurt anyone. Makes me want to hunker down a bit more, I think.
1: Yeah.
0: But yeah, catch you later. Bye.

0: The enrolment deadline's coming soon, pup. We better remind people before voting starts.
1: Enrolled yet?
0: How about you? Are you enrolled?
2: Last chance to enrol is midnight 25 October. 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

Kirkoto Tipoti. It's 5 minutes past 3 o'clock on this fine Wednesday afternoon. Noma Harumaikite, JB's Dreamland. My name is John. Welcome to the show for this week. We got JB's Dreamland until 4 o'clock, and I try and make it every Wednesday as best as I can. I think we're going to have a pretty chill show this week. It's kind of cloudy and dreary. You know, you got about 11 days or so to ensure your voter enrollment details are up to date. So, you know, gotta get that happening. Vote.nz, check in your details and be sure you can update. Be sure you're not registered at your parents' place if you're not living there, etc., so you can vote come November. And yeah, gonna be a busy month, I think, especially. Well, it's actually less than a month. I'm pretty excited, honestly. I can't wait. I think it's gonna be good times for everyone except people currently in power, hopefully. So yeah, hopefully that will happen, both here in Otipoti and abroad in the world, because a lot of people in power really have got their priorities pretty messed up. But anyway, we kicked the show off with that track from Richard Dada. That was a 2018 track, actually, a song called Rose Quartz. I'm going to play some more chill songs and some little bits of audio thrown in the mix as well, and of course only playing artists recently, or though it's been for the last coming up to 3 years since I made this change to the show, but it's definitely well been 3 years since October 7th, 2023. Only playing artists who stand up for Free Palestine in whichever way they can, whether that's petitions or open letters or showing up to marches or protests, sharing things on their social media, or even just doing their bit as best they can, supporting things like BDS, divestment from like KiwiSaver, from arms manufacturers, all that sort of thing. So, gotta keep going. This next one is from Local Legends, who will not be playing anytime soon. The Clean with I Can't Stand It, a live version of that track. After that one from Becca Caffin, who was in Otipoti but is now over in London, I think. A new song of hers called Caroline. And then I'll play a Feist song after that, I think. A song called My Moon, My Man. All right, enough chatting from me for a while. You're on 91 FM Radio 1, and this is JB's Dreamland, and here's The Clean.

0: Thank you so much for coming. Happy birthday, Hamish. Thank you.
1: There is no future in Palestine. At least, that's what this Israeli billboard in the occupied West Bank says. It even features a photo of Palestinians in Gaza being forcibly displaced, essentially telling the Palestinians here, you're next. The billboards have been set up on main traffic routes between Palestinian communities as part of an Israeli settler campaign to encourage Palestinians to leave the occupied West Bank. It encapsulates Israel's strategy to make sustaining Palestinian life here virtually impossible, leaving people to feel like their only options are to leave or die trying to stay. It's no secret that Israel never intended to allow Palestinians to have a state, even on a small portion of their land within the 67 borders. As recently as September 2024, the Israeli Prime Minister issued a plan to annex all of northern Gaza, leaving 2 million Palestinians living under Israeli military rule on a tiny patch of land in the south of the besieged enclave. In the same plan, he seemingly erased the West Bank, suggesting its complete annexation. This is what Israel does: occupy, expel, and resettle.

people misunderstand why Marxists fight so hard for Palestine, because they'll say we're playing purity politics or we don't understand strategy, as if we think too much with our hearts while they're thinking with their brains, when they've never used their brains to consider why every politician everywhere of every stripe capitulates on Palestine in ways that are big and small. When Marxists know, not because we're seeking purity and morality, we're not trying to get to heaven, nor are we trying to create heaven on earth. Marxism is neither moralistic nor utopian. It's about reality. And the reality is we are all at war with the ruling class, whether we all recognize it or not. And defeating the ruling class starts with defeating capitalism. Defeating capitalism starts with defeating imperialism. And defeating imperialism in our time starts with Palestine. The reason the ruling class holds onto Israel so tightly, forcing every politician of every stripe into the fold, is because

3 years after October 7th, 2023, what have protests in the West achieved for Palestine? This question isn't meant to be defeatist, but rather necessary to ask for an international movement interested in stopping the genocide and liberating Palestine. A major objective of the Al-Aqsa flood was to put the Palestinian cause back on the world stage, front and center, and this goal was certainly achieved. The resistance's offensive and the escalation of Israel's genocide raised the political conscience of hundreds of millions, if not billions, of people around the world. While the axis of resistance, first Hezbollah, then Yemen, Iran, and Iraq intervened militarily, in other parts of the world we saw an explosion of mass protests, boycotts, statements, and direct action in solidarity with Palestine. This expression of dissent showed not only that the global masses stand with Palestine, but also that the Western regimes and vassal regimes are completely repressive and that their vaunted ideals of freedom of speech and democracy are but myths. But 3 years into this escalated phase of the genocide, what have solidarity protests done materially beyond raising awareness? Has raising awareness translated into real policy changes? Can real policy changes be achieved through anything less than militant resistance? To be clear, mass protests and movement building are not inherently contradictory with direct action, militancy, or clandestinity. Two realms of struggle can and ideally should be complementary. Look at any resistance movement in history. Underground groups of militants are backed by the masses, or in other words, the popular cradle of resistance. But if these 3 years have shown anything, it's that voting, lobbying, signing petitions, peacefully protesting, and organizing through activist NGOs with hundreds of millions of dollars aren't achieving real change, while direct action, though small in scale, has achieved far more material results while expending far less resources. And too often, these two ends of the movement find themselves at odds with each other. Just looking at the US, when we see individuals like Aaron Bushnell, Elias Rodriguez, Casey Goonan, or Mohammed Hamed take drastic actions in solidarity with Palestine, risking death or prison,

they often get characterized as adventurous or individualistic. But that critique can also be redirected inward to a movement that has failed to build an organized militant resistance, leaving individuals to take action and make sacrifices on their own. This comes back to the question of what solidarity actually means. Treating solidarity as a passive gesture is rooted in understanding Palestinians as passive victims and Palestine as a single issue, isolated from its global context. But when we understand the Palestinian struggle as the tip of the spear in a global revolution against Zionism and US-led imperialism, our role transforms from charity and gestures into building something revolutionary and resistant too.

here on Radio 1, 91 FM. You're tuned in to JB's Dreamland on Te Reo Irirangi Kotahi. That was a track from No Romance called Before. And it's 3:26 p.m. And I hope you're having a cozy Wednesday and are enjoying the show. Also, you know, throwing in a few bits of audio. Just it's not meant to be your full... you know, it's not meant to be like the news to fully inform you, but just a few little bits, some food for thought as we get close to times where you can make a difference. Election season is coming up. Only about 10 more days to be sure you're enrolled at your correct address so that you can vote and make a difference. Because every little bit of difference you can make adds up, you know. Not everything accomplishes the same amount every time you do it, but it all adds up. And the more people doing what they can, the better. Coming up, I'm going to play a few more Kiwi artists. I just want to give a shout out to an upcoming event. Radio 1 is part of course, the Student Radio Network, a fantastic alternative, independent, student, youth-driven stations all across the Motu. And every year we get to celebrate the Aotearoa Alternative Awards. And it's coming up this year on Saturday, the 14th of November, which is about a week after Election Day. So hopefully we're all, you know, celebrating all week, and then we can celebrate some more on the 14th. And Radio 1 will be streaming it live. It's being hosted by 95BFM at the Hollywood Avondale in Tamaki Makaurau, Auckland. And you'll be able to listen to it live on Radio 1 if you're in your car or at home in the kitchen cooking your kai. It'll be in the evening on Saturday the 14th. But also should be live streamed on the Student Radio Network YouTube as well. Always a great chance to celebrate local artists. Every station kind of, you know, does their own thing, but Radio 1, you know, always championing local music, both here in Otipoti and abroad. The Student Radio Network, since it was kind of established, has been pretty important as a backbone of independent music and communities in Aotearoa, trying to, you know, uplift, discover, and platform all the great local artists. The Alternative Awards, Aotearoa Alternative Awards, are just a great chance to celebrate local musicians, as well as some work done by other members of the industry. So that might include people that run like music camps or festivals or kind of like online blog type things. So yeah, definitely tune in on the 14th of November to listen to the awards and see who wins. There's a lot of great prizes. I guess the real prize is the recognition and the honor from being selected as a winner in any particular category, but there's always a physical prize that is usually crafted by a local artist or something like that, something truly unique, a little bit of taonga that you can hold on to. There's some great great categories that people have been nominated for. I don't actually know who's been nominated yet. I think that's going to be announced pretty soon. But there are a bunch of categories. Te Tō Tahi Toa I Kawea Mai Ki A Koutou Na Sublime Studio, which is a favorite single brought to you by Sublime Studio, which is just north of here. Te Tohu Hopunga Puoru Maru Poto I Kawea Mai Ki A Koutou Na Recorded Music New Zealand, favorite EP brought to you by Recorded Music New Zealand. Te Tohu Hopunga Puoru Maru Roa I Kawea Mai Ki A Koutou Na APRA AMCOS Aotearoa, favorite album brought to you by APRA AMCOS Aotearoa. That's always a well contested category. I couldn't actually pick who might win. I might wait until the shortlist is announced and then maybe I'll give some predictions. But yeah, I hope you listen in especially hard to Radio 1 91 FM on Saturday the 14th, 7 p.m. I'll be listening. I might be watching as well. I know some people are doing the big trip to travel up to Tamaki Makaurau, but I don't know. It's a little bit too far. This next one is from Phoebe Rings from... where are they based? Maybe Tamaki. Maybe Wellington, Te Whanganui Atara. But here's Phoebe Rings with Spiski. You're on JB's Dreamland on the 1.

Gaza is an AI-enabled genocide, but more importantly, humans are ultimately making the decision who lives and dies. The AI apocalypse in warfare may be coming, but I want people to think more about the humans who are behind warfare now and in the future. I've written about the Palestine Laboratory for well over a decade, investigating how Israel trials and tests and markets its surveillance technology, its weapons, its arms on Palestinians in Palestine, Gaza, the West Bank and beyond, and then sells that around the world to dictatorships and democracies, from Rwanda to India to Saudi Arabia. And one of the things that often comes up is what we see in Gaza. Gaza is an AI-enabled genocide, but more importantly, humans are ultimately making the decision who lives and dies. It is not being made yet by machines alone. One of the most disturbing aspects of Israel's genocide in Gaza is, yes, the use of AI-enabled tools, quadcopters, Silicon Valley cloud companies such as Google, Microsoft, Amazon, AI companies such as Palantir and Anthropic, using huge amounts of data sets, which ultimately are going to the Israeli military, who are still making a decision, maybe with only 10 or 20 second decision time. Who dies? Who lives? How many civilians are justified to be killed? And that's why we have 70, 80, 90, 100,000 Palestinians dead, the vast majority of whom are civilians. It's why we see mass carnage in southern Lebanon. It's why we see carnage in Iran. It's why we see increasing ethnic cleansing in the West Bank, partly enabled by AI software. And one of the issues that I see so often talked about these days in relation to the US wars in the Middle East, and for that matter, Israel's, is the idea somehow that we should worry, and the AI companies themselves are saying this now, that we should worry when machines take over. And yes, we should worry about that. But how about worrying about the humans who are behind the systems now? All the data that is being processed by all these companies is originally coming through human people, humans, individuals. Yes, it's being used through social media data and mobile phone information and a range of other details, but ultimately humans are making decisions. And one of the things that I worry about is that we're ignoring the ideology behind these companies. So many of these firms, not least companies like Palantir, Anthropic and others, they view their role as supporting and backing Western supremacy. And it's that ideology that we should be opposing, not just the concept of weapons taking over the world and killing huge amounts of civilians.

0: when I was working for the International Court of Justice case, I was asked, what do you want to make your submission about? Yeah. And the first thing that came to my mind is I want to talk about the right to resist.
1: Perfect.
0: And the sad thing is, of course, and this is something that really should be clear to the movement, at a lot of times we have quote-unquote allies who exist in the liberal international law sense, but who stop at us being victims. You want to see me as human, you need to see me as having the right to bear arms when someone does this to me. It's a very simple equation. And sadly enough, there wasn't even that much written about it. The reason why we actually have the right to resist so clearly articulated international law goes to Georges Abissab, who's an Egyptian international lawyer who worked, you know. But then there was a moment that the United Nations, where all of that, what happened in the 1970s when they recognized the right to resist, was completely disregarded. So anyway, I was really excited. I went ahead, I wrote it, and then for very complex reasons, only very small parts of it made it to the court. Even though the court did eventually, in one of the opinions by Judge Haley Charlesworth, she did say that we need to also recognize that Palestinians have the right to resist. I had this very long legal analysis of the right to resist, and the Law for Palestine wanted to publish it.
1: Yeah.
0: And I was like, yeah, sure, we'll review it. And then it was October 2023 where that conversation was happening. On the day of October 7th, I got phone calls saying that we want to publish this. Ironically enough, my phone wasn't with me that day, just to indicate that how horrible I am with my phone, so I didn't notice. But anyway, it was published on October 8th that I say that the Palestinian people have the right to resist by all means available. And
2: of course I expect the outcome.
0: So the British media jumped on it, and they're like UK academics that support terrorism, and even colleagues, and this was so shameful, jumped on it. And I have had to have very long conversations with colleagues, and as you said, whenever we go on the platform, the main problem there is the presumption of bad faith against me.
1: Yeah.
0: It's, you know you're saying,
1: you have to defend yourself. Yeah.
0: You know, it's just because of where I come from, so it's expected, you know, I say Allahu Akbar and kill people, like this is
1: how we breathe.
0: Yeah, exactly. And I have to justify against that presumption, even in colleagues.
3: I reached the point where, like, so you want me to tell you that I'm against violations of international humanitarian law? I have to state this out. Just because I have the right to resist doesn't mean that I want to violate international law.
0: This is a very big problem of our ecosystem, where the line is drawn there of how do you understand my rights? And also, what do you presume against me?

That's Street Chant, a New Zealand band with their track Scream Walk. And before that, we had Phaser Days with Break and Unknown Mortal Orchestra with First World Problems. The time's just gone just now, 10 minutes to the hour of 4, so I'll squeeze in a few more tracks, and then I'll get out of here, make room for Cass, who should be in tonight with your Wednesday drive. This next one is from a local band Monkey Doo, who I think are recording some new songs. I think I've only got this one that I'm aware of that's been released, at least that I can play. A song called Piss Take. I saw Monkey Doo play at Flipper Fest down at Yours with Cleo's and Purple Dogs. That was pretty sweet. Always great to see them. Raising money for the Hoi Hole. So very important. It's very sad to hear the prediction that they might be pushed to extinction just with climate change and warming waters and disruptions to their food chain supply, and maybe bird flu, avian flu as well. So, just a reminder, not just for the wee yellow-eyed penguins, but if you see any birds that seem sick or, injured or something like that, to get in touch with a doc or wildlife hospital, and they can get involved so you can hopefully pass the little bird on to get better, hopefully. Okay, but less about birds, more about monkeys. Here's Monkey Doo with Piss Take.

All right. I'm just going to queue up these last two songs and get out of your way. But thanks for tuning in this week. And maybe catch you at some fine gigs that are happening in Otsipoti this weekend. I think it's the last pint night of the year. As students head into exam season, I won't be there. But you could go and see the Madelines, Purple Dog, Proboscis, and Freak Accident. Wait, not Proboscis. Proboscis? And Freak Accident. Louis Baker's coming to town. Out of Luck are doing an album release party at Inch Bar with Phaedra Love in support. Cat Gut and Steel are at Inch Bar on Friday. You could go out to Waitati and see Koputai People's Party with the Wild Chitakakas, maybe. I'll be there. Alex Walken is doing a show at Trident House as well. He's one of our Jazz Junction hosts on Saturday morning. So lots to choose from. Ooh, Bloom Dunedin also have DJs on Saturday for Dance for Denniston. I think Forest and Bird there as well. It's a little bit of a fundraiser. No mining on conservation land. Okay. Last two songs I'm going to play. I got the Reduction Agents album, self-titled album, that I'm a big fan of. I'm going to play the song Our Jukebox Run Is Over, and then I'm going to play a track from the Brian Jonestown Massacre. And I should actually give a shout out for a Mental Health Awareness Week. It is Mental Health Awareness Week here in Aotearoa, New Zealand, running from the 12th to the 18th of October. And, you know, it's a tough world out there. So, you know, we all got to look after each other. You got to look after yourselves. If you're not feeling quite right, you know, it's totally fine. It's nobody's fault, but you can do something about it. You can find some fun things to do, you know, get out of the house, touch grass, that kind of thing. You might need some more professional advice or recommendations. But yeah, you know, take matters and try and make things better instead of just thinking about how things are really bad all around us. And, you know, that's kind of what we try and do here on JB's Dreamland anyway. So yeah, try and make a positive impact. It'll make you feel good as well. Okay, so head over to mhaw.nz. That's the New Zealand's Mental Health Awareness Week page. There's some good information and some fun local activities listed there as well. Okay, but anyway, I got onto that because I'm going to play the Brian Jonestown Massacre's song from their album Thank God for Mental Illness. I'm going to play Down as well. And then Cass will be in with your Wednesday drive. Okay, thanks for tuning in. Ka kite, free Palestine.

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Build them up, I'm a mother of millions, fall from grace, I find desolation. Build them up, yeah, mother of millions, fall from grace, I find desolation. I find desolation.

Ooh, that was intense. Kia ora, sorry I'm late. I'm Cass, I'm here with you for the Wednesday Drive. That was Rebel Yell by Theme. And kia ora, once again. I hope everyone's having a nice Wednesday afternoon. It's pretty rainy and yucky down here in Otapoti. But that's not going to stop us from listening to some nice tunes. We've got an interview coming up for you at 5:30. We'll also have the gig guide, so stick around for that. Very fun things coming up. All right, we're going to get into it now with a bit of welly jazz for you. This is Rami Wrights with Shine Your Light. It's 7 minutes to 5:00.

0: The enrolment deadline's coming soon, pup. 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
0: How about you? 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
3: 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DJ Harry Block also tells bad jokes, reviews Mexican food, and relays alien conspiracies. 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
4: Hello, hello. It is 5 o'clock and it is looking very rainy and grey out there, so I think it's fitting to play a bit of Leonard. Here's a favourite of mine. I hope you like it.

There you go, it's 10 minutes past 5, and that was, of course, the Gordons with Spick and Span. You are going to hear a lovely interview in 20 minutes with High Alter, so stick around till 5:30 to hear that. I'm very excited to talk to Brendan in Taipua. This next tune is a bit of a thank you, because I got to eat cockles for dinner last night and have whitebait fritters for breakfast. Thanks to my dad and my lovely friend Grant Taylor. So this next song is a shout out to Grant Taylor. Thank you for the whitebait and thank you for the cockles. They were delicious. Here's the Stooges.

That was Dolly Possum with Rabbit. And before that, you heard some great tunes. You heard Esther from Gang of Four. You also heard Ooh Ooh La La La from The Raincoats. And before that, Loose from The Stooges. I'm going to bring it on back to Aotearoa now with a duo who've also been known as Clementine and Valentine. This is Purple Pilgrims with Innocence Lost. It's 23 minutes past five.

I've seen Francesca in the hallway. 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And the house was so quiet. Francesca was diaphanous, made a hoax in the walls. And I watched her step back. And I cut my hand on the light by the door. Francesca never cared for me. She was always too busy setting up a camera. So I moved to the back of the room, careful to avoid the frame. There's 8,000 horses down the Brixton lines.

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Morning came and I couldn't hear Francesca anywhere. There was nowhere to hide.

0: was Becca Caffin with Gas Money. Before that, you heard Slower with Shame. Before that, Fishing with their song Francesca. You can pick up some of their EPs from IDC. There's some CDs that have been brought down. Then you heard Purple Pilgrims with Innocence Lost. It is 5:37, so we have an exciting interview for you now. High Altar is a two-piece semi-improv instrumental ensemble made up of Taipua Adams and Brendan Moran. I'm very excited. They coax amp-blasting riff swarms of bass guitar, drums and electronics. Word on the street is the high pedigree jazz rock team has a new record on the way, and it's an undeniable fact that they've mapped out a suitably expansive nationwide tour commencing in less than 2 weeks' time. Oh, commencing already. Keep your ears on the ground. Feel free to catch High Altar playing live in their element with Steph Animal and Finance at the Crown Hotel this Saturday, October the 17th. I'm very excited to be talking with Brendan. Now, kia ora, Brendan. How are you?
1: Kia ora. I'm very good, thank you. How are you guys?
0: Oh, I'm good. You heard we had a lot of technical difficulties on this end, but me and Tina were going crazy behind the scenes. How's the tour been going so far? It's just you today?
1: But it's all patched up and wicking.
0: Yeah, it's all going.
1: Oh, yeah. How's it going? Well, I missed the first gig because my plane got cancelled.
0: Ah, oh, gutting. 50% of the band gone.
1: Yeah. So I was like, going to fly down on Friday to Wellington. Plane got cancelled. But the show went ahead anyway. Type did a solo set and we just refunded everyone their money.
0: Oh, you're too good. You're too good.
1: And where were we last week? We were in Auckland.
0: Oh, nice. So up that in was good.
1: I didn't have to go anywhere.
0: Yeah. Lovely.
1: Well, so I mean, I don't know if five dates is that extensive. I mean, it's not as
0: that's
1: many
0: all the big
1: gigs
0: ones
1: as we played in other tours that we've done, but. Yeah.
0: We consider it expensive if Dunedin's included in anything. Oh, sorry, guys, we're having a bit of delay.
1: I mean, as soon as you go to another island, then, yeah, I guess it becomes extensive, doesn't it? But, like, Type lives in Lyttelton, usually, and I live in Auckland, so we kind of have to do that at some point anyway.
0: Well, I wanted to talk about High Altar as a duo. You obviously have an extensive music career, which I'm sure many of our listeners know you from the Hasselhoff Experiment, Subliminals, or For Stalin. I love the Subliminals and the Hasselhoff Experiment, so I'm very excited. It was really exciting to have a listen to High Altar and excited to see you guys live with both you and with Taipua, obviously, from Terror of the Deep and the Perms. Your careers span so many different genres, you know, from electronic folk to post-punk and like the garagey rock stuff. How did you guys end up coming together as a duo to make what you're calling neon jazz?
1: Well, it was just a happy accident, really. So I had a release gig for Stalin because we had put out a second record, but the project itself had come to an end. Like it wasn't supposed to extend beyond like one record, but we had the opportunity to do another one, so we recorded that. But then I had to find some people to actually perform it, and I mean, me and Type have known each other for years and years, and he just happened to be working in Auckland, and I saw him at a show about 2 weeks out from the release game, and I said, "What are you doing? do you want to be in a band?" And then he did that, and then we just sort of continued. Like we wanted to sort of continue playing together, and so we kind of came up with this crazy idea.
0: Yeah, and the two of you, so obviously you are a drummer and Taipua is a bassist and a singer. How did you decide on what sort of, because you're using a lot of electronics in there as well as your guys' instruments. How did the sound come about?
1: Oh, yeah, that's a good question. Really, we just wanted to make noise. And then so we started jamming together. And then we were like, oh, we can put this in, and we can add this to it and we can do this. And so when we started, Ty didn't have any guitar pedals at all. He just had his guitar and an amp. And I just had a basic drum kit. And then I was like, well, you know, like I've got this recording set up at home so I can record all these noises and put them onto a sample pad so we can add that. And you need to get some more pedals. And so, yeah, it just sort of kind of happened like that. And, yeah.
0: It sounds very... Yeah. Very improvised, very,
1: so now it's
0: very
1: a thing
0: fitting.
1: That we kind of have to do.
0: I was wondering how when we have talks of this new record on the way, what has the experience been like trying to sort of record and put down a style of music that, as you've said, you're trying to make noise, it's very improvised, it's all a jam, you're seeing what comes out of it. How do you find sort of pruning it to put into recording?
1: Yeah, that's a good question, actually. Because life we don't really, like, there's no restraints. We can just sort of take something as far as it's willing to go, or even beyond that point, if that's possible. But, yeah, so when it came time to record it, we sort of kept that structureless or formless thing going, and we decided that would become my job at the end, to sort of try and coax them into some sort of cohesive composition. So there was, I think we did it over like 3 days in the middle of winter. In Littleton.
0: 3 days. Wow.
1: Yeah, and we just, so we decided from the beginning what tracks we wanted to record. And we just sort of ran through them. So I think we did like about 4 or 5 takes of each track. And then we were just sort of like, at the end of each day, we would listen back to them and we'd try and pull out the best sort of bits that seemed to be working well. And then the next day, we'd sort of replay them and re-record them and try and explore those sort of, like, those kind of natural occurrences of sort of improvisation that were happening.
0: Oh, what a cool...
1: And just to see what we could do. And so, sometimes it was a complete failure. Sometimes we would find one section, like, out of a 20-minute piece, and it might only be sort of like 40 seconds long, and we're like, oh, we quite like that, so let's explore that, and we'll just see, you know, where it will go to. And so that could go for sort of like 5 or 6 minutes, just, you know, trying to figure out if we could sort of replicate what we were getting out of that small section of a piece. And so,
0: what a cool way.
1: It was really cool. It was a really good way to kind of do it.
0: Yeah.
1: And to explore music. Sorry?
0: Sorry, we're having bad delay on this end. But
1: yeah, so...
0: it's a very cool way to go back in and to re-explore the songs like that. I think it's a great exercise, and I think that, I don't know, a lot of... that might scare a lot of musicians.
1: Yeah, or I think people are so used to you know, having a definitive representation of a song, you know, like they play it live and then they kind of feel like they have to record it the way that they play it live so people can be familiar with it. And, you know, and we're not kind of that tied to like the structural aspects of it. Like we have phrases within compositions and sometimes we might sort of move those phrases around. So like the Auckland show, for example, we, you know, there were a couple of tracks that we did and we were like, oh, well, we haven't practiced this song for a while, but let's just start in what used to be the middle and make that the start and see if we can create something else out of it. So, yeah. I think that's probably the benefit of just having phrases that we can sort of use. So there's no real kind of start or end point. It's just like, oh, well, we've got this phrase, and you know, and like Type might be playing whatever his phrase is to that drum bit, but then you know, like other phrases can overlap, or you know, so it's a pretty sort of free way of, you know, playing music for us anyway.
0: Yeah, it is very fluid and very free. It's, and you've kind of answered another one of my questions there, but I was asking about how it has been at the live shows, especially in sort of Te Whanganui a Tara, where Tai has a history, and then Tamaki Makaurau, where, as you said, you were home. How are both of those places for you?
1: Yeah, it's weird. It's quite strange, sort of. You know, it's so different now, like playing live or just music in general is very different. Like the way people consume music is very different. It's very hard to get people to come to shows if, you know, you've been out of the scene for a while. I don't know. It's like nothing seems to be like traditional ways of kind of creating a buzz or whatever, however you want to put it. I mean, I don't know if those things work anymore. Like in Auckland, for example, there's nowhere to put any posters.
0: Ooh.
1: You know, so how do you promote your show?
0: Yeah. It's, well, that it sort of flows.
1: It's really weird.
0: It.
1: It's like you go to generally what used to be the go-to places for, you know, putting posters up, like cafes and music stores, record stores. No, none of those people take posters, which I'm just
0: really
1: it's
0: a bit odd.
1: Quite puzzled by.
0: Yeah, as am I. And I suppose that was my last question, was sort of as someone who's played, you know, in the Subliminals and the Hasselhoff Experiment and High Altar, you've been sort of all over the motu with different genres of music throughout different times in the New Zealand musical sort of history. And I was wondering where you feel the culture's at now. Are there areas that you're excited about or, I don't know, concerned about? We've kind of touched on it a bit just there, but that's sort of my last question to pose to you.
1: Yeah. I think, I mean, am I concerned about
0: it? Or you can be optimistic. You can take the nice route.
1: Yeah. I mean, just the fact that given how long I've been playing music for and I'm still playing, I love that.
0: Yeah.
1: That's great. And I kind of feel like I've still got a few years in me yet. You know, my whole kind of attitude towards making music now is completely different. Like, it's more from a fine art perspective than anything else. You know, like, it's about creating an object. and, you know, not only an audio object, but you're creating a visual object as well. So kind of relying on old technology with, you know, you want to call vinyl old technology, as a representation of like this kind of this musical object that you're creating, I think it's very cool. And it's sort of like, I'm not tied to a record label or anything like that. So there's an element of, I'm a lot calmer about like how, like the output of the music that I'm making now. Like there's no pressure on me to actually do anything at all, really. But,
0: and what a good spot
1: to be. Yeah, so it becomes more about doing, what was that?
0: I said, and what a good spot to be in. It just...
1: Yeah, yeah. Yeah, it really is. I mean, I feel good about that. I was in this project. This is full disclosure here. I was in this project called Fly My Pretties. And,
0: I know Fly My
1: Pretties. And so that was in the very, like, the very beginning. I was in the first two permutations of that. And now I see where that has gone to for a lot of artists who seem to be, what's a really good way of putting it, or a polite way of putting it, you know, they seem to be into the commodification of music. And, you know, there's all these things like come together, like really sort of tapping into nostalgic kind of avenues of music.
0: Yeah.
1: And I don't see any other purpose for it other than to make them money. And, you know, because they're just giant covers bands. And, mm-hmm. and I understand that, you know, as a form of entertainment, a lot of people, they want to see that type of thing. But, you know, I it's not that too far removed from AI, isn't it?
0: No.
1: Like covers bands.
0: Not
1: AI music.
0: No, and if they and if people wanted to hear music, they should go to The Crown on Saturday, on October the 17th here in Otapoti.
1: Well, they should.
0: Hey, Brendan, thank you so much for coming in and talking to us here at Radio 1 this afternoon. I'm very excited to see
1: You're welcome.
0: High Alter at The Crown on Saturday, playing with Steph Animal and Finance, two incredible opening acts. It's such good choices. Tickets are from Under the Radar?
1: They are.
0: They are indeed. Hey, Brendan, have a good afternoon / night. Have a good rest of your Wednesday.
1: You
0: there is Brendan Moran from High Alter, and you would have known who's playing on Saturday. Might have known him from Spliminals, Hasselhoff Experiment, Vorstellen, incredible Aotearoa bands. Oh, such great stuff that I love. Here is a bit we're going to jump on through. It's 4 minutes to six, so here's a bit of Hans Puckett with No Drama. You are listening to Te Reo Irirangi Kotahi, The One.

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of course, Uh-Oh by The Subliminals. I love that song. Was just talking to Tina in here. She also loves that song. That's off United State. Incredible album from the year 2000. Oh my God, Accidental Jonas Brothers. Wow. Here's a song off an album that I probably didn't give enough attention when it came out. This is off Chastity Belt's new album, which I've really been loving. This is a song called Pavement.

I played them last week on the show, but I've been really liking them, so you get to hear them again. That was You Could Be More Than You Are. Before that, you heard. That would be important, wouldn't it? Sorry. It's 20 minutes past six, and in 10 minutes, you are going to have the gig guide, the Rad Times gig guide, so you can hear all the good stuff that's going to be on this week. Before that, you heard The Slits with Typical Girls, and before that, Pavement by Chastity Belt. I'm Cass. I'm here with you for the Wednesday drive on Te Reo Irirangi Kotahi on this very, very rainy afternoon. All right, not too long left in it. This track, I might have played this track last week as well, but this is my favourite song from the new Julia Jacklin album, if that's where I'm going to take it. I'm tossing it up. I think that is where I'm going to take it. Nah, I'm going to do Horse Jumper of Love. This is a different track. This is called Bagel Breath by Horse Jumper of Love, because I'm in charge, so I choose the tunes.

That was Faded in the Morning Time by Unknown Mortal Orchestra. That was the acoustic version there. Really lovely. I like that. It is 28 minutes past 6, which is close enough. It's time for the Rad Times Gig Guide. This will be all your gigs for Dunedin for the week. If you've got a gig that we've missed or you want to put your gig on there, head to r1.co.nz/gig-guide. And you can put your stuff in and then it'll get read out on the breakfast show and the drive shows throughout the week. On tonight, we have The Madelines, Purple Dog, Proboscis and Freak Accident on at U-Bar. That starts at 8:30 and it's free entry. We've also got the weekly Wednesday stand-up comedy at Inch Bar. That's at 7 p.m. and it is $5. On Thursday, Louis Baker is having his Trouble album release tour at Pearl Diver. Tickets are from Moshtix and that's on at 8 p.m. Tielski is playing at The Crown on Thursday with Amanita. Tickets are from Under the Radar and that is on at 8:30. Out of Luck, Please Leave the TV On. The album release party is happening at Inch Bar with Phaedra Love and Hamish Waddell. That's at 7 p.m. and it is Koha entry. On Friday, we've got Luna and the Aether having their Metanoia album tour at Pearl Diver with Filth Wizard and Moth Eaten. Tickets are from Under the Radar and that's on at 9 p.m. Reggae Vibes are on at The Crown on Friday featuring DJ Bots the Elder, Uncle Jimmy, Tay Selector, Sparky and Jungle Farai. That's on at 9 p.m. and it's $5. Catgut and Steel are also playing on Friday at Inch Bar. That's at 7:30 p.m. and it's Koha entry. On Saturday the 17th, Koputai People's Party is having an election tour at the Waitati Hall with the Wild Cheetah Kakas at 4:30 and that is at 7:30 p.m. and that is $15. Crawley is playing at the Port Chalmers Pioneer Hall with Grift Horse and You Know Juno. Tickets are from Under the Radar. It's at 8 p.m. and it's all ages. High Alter, who you heard interviewed earlier in the show, is playing on Saturday night at The Crown with Steph Animal and Finance. Tickets are from Under the Radar, and that is on at 8 p.m. Peter Jeffries is playing on Saturday as well at Pearl Diver with Health Te Ao, Cereal Crush, Shakes, and Sandra Bell. That is at 8 p.m. and it's free entry. Also on Saturday, we've got Alex Walken with their Weird Sky EP release at Trident House. Tickets are from Humanitix, and that is on at 3 p.m. Dance for Deniston is happening at Bloom Dunedin. Tickets are from Humanitix. That's at 2 p.m. and it's all ages. And Fun and Games, Drag and Comedy is happening at Inch Bar featuring Phil Plant, Austin Powerbottom, Kerosene, Mentally Jill, and Meg Hartigan plus Jorts. It's at 7:30 p.m. and it's Koha entry. And finally, on Sunday, the Jazz Big Apple is on at Inch Bar at 4:30. It's Koha, and Skin and Bone is playing at the Dunedin Folk Club at 7:30 p.m. It's $10 for members and $15 for non-members. Alrighty, there we go. We got through it. It's 32 minutes past 6. We're going to get on to the next one here. I'm staring out across the street at the beautiful gardens in front of the museum, and it's raining and it's very moody and it made me think of this song, so I hope you like it. It's one of my favourites. You are listening to the Wednesday Drive here on Te Reo Irirangi Kotahi.

0: kind.
1: The kindness kind.
0: The kindness kind.

That was track number 2 off The True School, which is a bit of an Otara hip-hop mixtape. It's got the Upper Hot Posse, it's got Shefu, it's got Manchu, it's got a lot of great people on it, and it was really exciting to find on the shelf. I'm going to get out of your hair soon. We've got a bit of Cutting Shapes coming to the airwaves. So I'll just play one more tune. Please make sure you're registered to vote. I was going to call you C-words, but I don't think I can do that on the radio. Please be registered to vote. Make sure your mates are registered to vote. All your dickhead mates who reckon they're too cool to be registered to vote, hit them. Don't. I lied. Make sure they vote. That's how you punish them. Oh, no, you have to exercise your civil liberties. Oh, your life is so hard. Go vote. The song that I'm going to play now is much kinder than my words just then. It's called Hug Your Mum. It's by At Peace. This is the Boy Crush New Age Spiritual Mix, and you are listening to Te Reo Irirangi Kotahi, The One.

Bye.

0: even what's behind me. 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

plays for the party people, not for other DJs.

specks of blood that punctuate your pavement of poverty. 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

Right.

0: Te Ahi Kārua presents a journey that celebrates the artists and stories of the Dunedin Public Art Gallery Collection. Building from the just-released book of the same title, the exhibition explores ideas of arrival and departure, ways of occupying and experiencing land in the natural environment, buildings, structures and spaces of shelter and protection, and the sharing of stories through art. Acknowledging mana whenua and the concept of ahikā as an expression of the continuous occupation of land through whakapapa, Te Ahikārua offers audiences a rich sense of the unique location and history of this institution, the wide range of artists represented in the collection, and the artistic, cultural and historic context of their works. Te Ahikārua, on now at the Dunedin Public Art Gallery.
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3: Is my mic coming through, Reef? Yo, yo, yo.
0: Yeah.
3: All right. There we go.
0: It's coming through. The mics are very loud, actually. Yep, so this is the show. You're back on the show. Ethan's on the show from Mr. You pretty much run Radio 1 these days, right?
4: I'm the CEO of Radio 1.
0: You're your own boss, pretty much.
4: Yeah, self-managed, you know,
0: hey,
4: from the ground up.
0: Well, thank you for giving suspicion number one.
4: Of course, yeah, yeah. It's all rigged. It's all rigged.
0: Yeah. Well, kind of, right?
4: A little bit. I don't know. Well,
0: it's like, because there's that poll in the group chat.
4: Yeah, but also people vote in here and everyone knows you, Reef, you know, so it's you put out a song that people love you, so.
0: Yeah. So. It could do, like, the opposite, maybe. Like, you play in so many people's bands that they don't want you to do your own music, you know?
4: True. Yeah, yeah.
0: So, like, no. I don't know.
4: You're good as a drummer, man. You're good as a drummer.
0: Yeah. What's been going on in Dunedin?
4: It's a great question, man. Gigs being played, gigs yet to be played. Tomorrow you're playing a gig.
0: Yeah.
4: At Inchbar. But also I'm playing a gig too, last minute.
0: Really?
4: Do you know Teal Sky from Christchurch?
0: I've heard of them, yeah.
4: Yeah, they were meant to play at the Crown tomorrow, but they had to pull out because their drummer got sick.
0: Oh.
4: So Avenida was like, yo, we need more bands to play. So Dog Tucker's playing that tomorrow too.
0: Oh, sick. Yeah. Awesome.
4: But that means I can't come to your gig anymore, which I'm really... I'm bummed about.
0: That's okay.
4: And what time is that starting, your gig?
0: Like, Hamish is on first at 7:30.
4: Okay, maybe I can make it to the first part of that then.
0: Sick.
4: Fuck yeah.
0: Yeah. What did you do up until you were like 15 or something? Like, what did you do?
4: Play video games. And that's when I started playing guitar. I think I started playing guitar when I was 13.
0: Whoa.
4: So I played guitar and played video games. It's pretty cool.
0: What is Dog Tucker like? I've never seen Dog Tucker before.
4: Milo described them as, like, garage pop. Like, garage rock, but, like, kind of poppy and, like, you know, indie.
0: Well, that's kind of the genre I would describe, like, surf trash as, maybe.
4: Yeah.
0: And you don't like that music.
4: No, I wasn't really into them, but I don't know. It's a bit more rocky than surf trash, I guess, but
0: true.
4: A bit Dunedin soundy, I guess.
0: Yeah.
4: A little bit, to my ears anyway, but Milo refutes that, even though he does love Dunedin sound music.
0: Damn.
4: Yeah.
0: Because you got four bands now, right?
4: I got four bands now.
0: Strap, Splinter, Dog Tugger, and what's up for? The one that hasn't got a name yet.
4: Closing Distance.
0: It's official.
4: It's official, I think. Official. Yeah, we've stuck with it, yeah.
0: And that Keep Going show is going to be the first Closing Distance show.
4: Yep. December 5th, baby.
0: Woo!
4: I think Strap's playing that too. And Fossplant.
0: Sick. Yeah, I think Sega View's playing it.
4: Yeah, fuck yeah.
0: Sega View, Closing Distance, Fossplant, Strap. I think C-Carp or something. Yeah. Maybe. Yeah.
4: I think it's not announced yet, so I won't say the name, but it's a band from Christchurch coming down, so yeah.
0: Whoa, like a Johnny Fast band?
4: No.
0: Oh, okay. Can't be that good then.
4: Yeah, they'll still be good though.
0: Okay.
4: Yeah.
0: Do you want to call out any bands?
4: Call them out.
0: And just say that they're not good or something?
4: You know, Juno, you know, the drummer is a bit of a interesting guy, but...
0: Yeah.
4: That's all I'll say for now. That's all I'll say.
0: Nah, he's all right. Trust me.
4: It's really the guitarist that's a problem in that band, you know?
0: Yeah.
4: He's a troublemaker. That's Stefan.
0: Yeah, that he is. Okay, well... Okay. Alright, I'll play a song.
4: Great.
0: What
4: you got for us?
0: So, some Ramones.
4: Oh, yep. Can't go wrong.
0: Cannot go wrong. I've been listening to the album Rocket to Russia.
4: Mm-hmm.
0: Probably better than the first one, I reckon.
4: Yeah. You know, I've still never listened to a full Ramones album, but I need to. I do like the songs that I've heard.
0: Yeah.
4: I really like their song, The KKK Took My Baby Away. I think that's a banger.
0: Yeah, that is a banger. All right. I'll play Here Today, Gone Tomorrow by the Ramones.
4: All right.

0: Well, that was a whole bunch of chats.
1: Yep.
0: With a 6 liter GTR, and then before that was Getting Better.
1: Yep.
0: And before that was the Ramones with the song about love.
1: Yep.
0: They have like at least 3 songs where the lyrics are just something like, ooh, ooh, I love you. Or this, baby, I love you. It's like, they really recycled those guys.
1: Yeah, yeah. Hey, they do it well though, man.
0: If it ain't broke. Don't fix
1: exactly,
0: it.
1: Yeah. My favorite Ramones song. I don't know many Ramones songs, but my favorite is "The KKK Took My Baby Away." That one's a banger.
0: Yep. Apparently, that's about Johnny Ramone.
1: Yeah, yeah, because he's a Republican.
0: Yeah, that's what Static Age told me.
1: Yeah, yeah. So. Static Age.
0: That's what Mandate told me.
1: Yeah, Mandate. Yeah, that's, I know him by that name.
0: It was funny because he had like a Johnny Ramone pin that I was gonna buy.
1: Yep.
0: And then he just told me what a terrible person Johnny Ramone was, and then I was like, okay, can I buy this Johnny Ramone?
1: Well, he made the pin, so clearly he wants it to be bought, right?
0: Yeah. Well, I was like, you got Didi? Didn't have Didi.
1: Damn.
0: Didi's like the coolest dude ever.
1: The bassist, right?
0: Yeah.
1: Yeah.
0: Yep.
1: Dope.
0: Yeah. Okay.
1: Let's talk about your sister's engagement party over the weekend, Riff.
0: Yeah, she came. Well, what did I say? No, sorry. I did not. What I was going to say.
1: Yo.
0: My sister's partner, his mom didn't show up.
1: Oh.
0: She didn't come. She didn't come.
1: She didn't come. Okay.
0: Because she doesn't like us, I don't think.
1: Really? Wow.
0: She doesn't approve of the marriage.
1: That's some tea. Wow.
0: Yeah, I know. I know why that... came out and said
1: that, it came out a different way.
0: Yeah,
1: that's interesting. Yeah, was it good though? Did you have fun?
0: Oh yeah, I had a great time.
1: Great.
0: Yep.
1: Anta was there.
0: Anta was there. Oh, actually, my uncle, he was like, my uncle's like obsessed with Doctor Who, and he's like, he showed up in a Doctor Who shirt, Doctor Who hat. And he had a Dr. Pooh pin on his, like, jacket as well. And then we were taking, like, the family photos or whatever. And I was standing behind him and I was like, Mike, be honest. Are you wearing Dr. Who underwear right now? And he's like, yeah. He's got, like, Dr. Who underwear on. And then he pulls up his pants. He's got Dr. Who socks on. I was like, you know you're a fully grown man. With kids and all. Yeah, what a guy.
1: Respect. That's awesome.
0: Yeah. What'd you do this weekend? Last weekend.
1: Shit, that's a good question, actually. I feel like I went to a gig, but... Oh, I went to Queenstown.
0: Oh, yeah, yeah.
1: And opened for Surf Trash from Australia. It was pretty last minute. We found out about the gig on Thursday, and we were like, yeah, sure, we'll play the gig.
0: So did the band just, like, DM'd you, or, like...
1: Well, it was going to be Dr. Wazoo playing.
0: Oh, yeah, I know those guys.
1: Charlie plays in that band now, I think.
0: Mm.
1: But he also plays in Dog Tucker, and he was like, Dr. Wazoo couldn't make it because the other guy's couldn't make it. So we were like, hey, we'll play it.
0: Sick.
1: It was actually quite a good test for us because it was only our second show as, like, this lineup.
0: Yeah.
1: And we managed to throw together a 40-minute set with, like, no covers. And it actually went pretty well, you know?
0: Damn, that's awesome.
1: Yeah, yeah.
0: How far is... That's a big drive, isn't it?
1: Yeah, it's like 4 hours.
0: Woo, each way. Damn.
1: Yeah, yeah. Ish, yeah.
0: I've only been to Queenstown one time.
1: Really?
0: And it's for... Because I don't think they do anymore, but they used to do, like, a really sick festival out there. Or, like, and...
1: What was it called? Do you remember?
0: Nah, but it was like, it was kind of like a rock festival, like, and I saw like Foreigner there, and Heart.
1: That's pretty cool.
0: And one other band.
1: Sick.
0: Yeah.
1: How long ago was that?
0: Oh, so what I would have been like, maybe like real young, probably like 8 or 9 with my parents.
1: Right. But it's so different now, Queenstown. It changes so much so quickly.
0: Like, yeah.
1: It'd probably be really different from when you were last there.
0: I've never played there. I really want to play there. Yeah. Was it a free show?
1: No, I think it was paid. I have no idea. I don't really know details. We just showed up and played. But it was at this venue called Yonder, which is just...
0: Yeah.
1: I've walked past it millions of times because I've been to Queenstown a few times. I've walked past it heaps, and I thought it was just a restaurant, but it's actually just like... There's the stage there, like a cute little stage.
0: True. Yeah, because I've seen gigs advertised there, and they're always like free. Might be like a Pearl Diver situation.
1: Yeah, because it's quite just a busy spot anyway. And
0: Yeah,
1: but they had quite a big pool, actually, Surf Trash. I think the venue was quite small, but it had, like, overall 200 capacity. And it was pretty filled out.
0: Sick.
1: Yeah.
0: Maybe we should play a Surf Trash song.
1: Sure.
0: Because I think they're... I like their music.
1: Yeah.
0: I like them more when they're a three-piece, though.
1: Yeah.
0: Because they're called Surf Trash.
1: Mm-hmm.
0: And there's just one dude in the band that doesn't have long hair. It's like, what do you know?
1: yeah. Exactly, yeah. No, I understand the appeal, you know. Like, they definitely, you know... They got a vibe they're going for, and they do it well.
0: Well, I feel like their new stuff, from pulling up their profile, their new stuff looks a lot more like maybe like normie appealing.
1: Yeah, but that was definitely the vibe I got, which is, you know, it works for them, so I'm not hating.
0: Like, their new album's called No Chaser. That sounds like a you know,
1: a week.
0: Maybe. But like, I'll play like one of their old songs.
1: Yeah. What? How would you describe their old stuff?
0: It's just more like, I don't know, like, garagey.
1: Sick.
0: Like,
1: that's cool.
0: That's their old aesthetic.
1: That looks cool, yeah.
0: That's so cool.
1: I'm keen to hear it, because I think they mostly played new stuff, actually.
0: Sick. Okay, well, this is Over My Shoulder.
1: Dope.

All right, that was Cindy with To Be Free off their new album. What is that album called? Hold up. The Way I Do. I saw Cindy like last week at the Crown or something. I think it was last week. And that was sick. I'm going to play a different band now because this is my show, the DJ Harry Block radio show. I'm going to play, I've been listening to a lot of Amel and the Sniffers. I think they're actually like the sickest band, probably. Like one of the best like rock bands, I guess, like in the world at the moment. And the dude that plays guitar just produced the new Coffin album, so I'll play some of that as well. And the new Coffin album is, I haven't heard it, but I reckon it's probably pretty good. Fantana reviewed it, which was a bit skits. So I'll play a bit of that, and we can have some of my my live reaction. I don't know. Because I've been listening to the last Coffin album, Australia Stops, like heaps, and that's a sick album, like start to finish. The dude's voice, he's got like a Lemmy Kilmister, Bon Scott kind of growl to him. I'm all for it. All right, so I'll play some Amel and the Sniffers before I do that. I just played Jerkin before, and I tell you what, Amel and the Sniffers, they can write a bloody pop song, you know, like Jerkin. That's a pop song, like. Same with, like, Hurts, you know, Guided by Angels. These are pop songs, you know. They're pop songs, like, masked with a bunch of distortion and stuff and AC/DC guitar solos. But, you know, I'm for it. I haven't listened to the album Cartoon Darkness in a while, all the way through, so I'm just going to pick a random song. I did really get into the album when it came out, though. All right, I'll play... My motorbike song. All right.

0: Yeah. Sick. That was the new coffin.
1: I think it's Kids of Finland Fighting in Norway from Australia. And, you know, I played with those guys last year, and I didn't really know them before I played with them. Now I kind of wish that I got into their music before seeing them, because I'm a bit of a fan of them now. That was a sick song. That was my first time checking out any of the stuff off their new album they just released called Out in Oslo. And I've been listening to their album Australia Stops, which is the one that came out before that, heaps. I've been, like, cheering it up, actually, at the skate park in Smuka, just to the Australia Stops by Coffin. Such like, a ballsy album. Just been, like, skating to it. Just put the whole album on my headphones. There's, like, nobody ever at the Smuka skate park except for me. So just skate for, like, 40 minutes. That's the kind of music it is, you know? Just makes you want to get down. That was a sick song. Before that, we had Ammo and Sniffers with a motorbike song as well. Australia just has, like, real happening music and stuff, I reckon. More than New Zealand, even, probably. I'll play more Australian music. I'll play Bleeding Knees Club. They're kind of... actually, I reckon they kind of kicked off maybe, like, the surf punk scene and stuff in Australia, because they put out an album called Nothing to Do in 2012, and that was kind of the... they kind of walked so bands like Skigs and June Rats could run, maybe. And Brett from June Rats, who plays bass, he also played drums in Bleeding Knees. Not on the albums, just on live, I reckon. But, yeah, okay, all right. I'll play Boy and Lust by Bleeding Knees Club.

That was a whole lot of Joe Says No. Joe Says No were a band from Auckland. They broke up in like 2016 or something, and I just remembered them, so I looked them up on Bandcamp, and I was just giving, yeah, just like listening to a bunch of shit by them, and yeah, it reminded me of another Joe themed band from New Zealand that I kind of forgot about, called Joe's Van. So I'm gonna play some Joe's Van now. And I just had a look on their social media, and apparently they got an album coming too. And this is a band that's been around for 12 years or something, apparently. And they've put out 4 songs. So apparently, finally, they're doing an album, which is pretty good. So yeah, okay. So here's some Joe's Van. Misty. This is what the song's called.

Welcome to the Wednesday meeting. Everybody, give it up for Eli, first of all. He's been off the meth for a whole month now, and his wife's getting out of jail next Thursday. Is that right? Anyway, we've got a new speaker today, so

0: blowing bucks on these drugs, going nuts, trying to sober up.
1: Well, I'm on a vodka, I can't breathe.
2: Can we take a drink?

You ever have one of those nights? Those nights you know you'll live forever? Where everything is to the positive and not to the negative. Well, if you have, I want you to stay quiet. Don't dance and definitely don't sing along. Said no one ever.

And that was the DJ Harry Block radio show for this week. Yeah, my Out of Luck album comes out in an hour, if anyone wants to listen to that. Yeah, that was Homesick. They just played in Japan. Was pretty cool. Went really well, I think. Yeah, all right. Well, that's the end of the show. This is the show. You're on the show. You're back on the show. The Radio 1, DJ Harry Block radio show. It's a good world. And, yeah, I guess I'll... Same time next week, baby. 9 to 11, Wednesday night. Let's do it.

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Some things in life are priceless. For everything else, there's New Zealand On Air, proudly keeping the good ship Radio 1 afloat for another 25 years.

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I'm out for some tasks to explore. I would say sorry, but sincerely, that don't mean shit anymore.

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0: Me like a praying mantis, outside alone Anastasia, but my voice box got it linked up like a trachea. Every little room I switch a tune, I'm the full moon, I would choose, so I wanna heal too. 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
1: Everything's dull, yes, I work ball to the TED talk, cause I could switch like a centaur. Every little team, every industry, they into me, even overseas, they were just a creep.
0: Jamaica is a beast, like a new breed, time to unleash with a fat teeth, make a one of these. This the EP, now into the world, this is for me, this is my life, put in 10 knees.
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2: Atamarie, ke te whakaranga mai, ko ki te reo irirangi kotahi. It is 8:05 in the AM. My name is Lily Jane. This is a breakfast brought to you by the lovely people at Adieu on George Street. And it's a pretty chill program this morning. I have an interview with a student lined up at 8:30. Eben will be joining me talking about their run for Movember. Running for Men's Mental Health, 351K from Otago University grounds all the way to the University of Canterbury grounds, which is a massive feat. So we'll be talking to Eben Burcham about that, like I said, at 8:30 before that, weather and road conditions, 8:15, 10 minutes time. Rad Times Gig Guide a little bit later today. We have a special announcement on the program at 8:45. So make sure you're around for that one. Some exciting stuff. And from that point on, it'll just be good music, good yarns, here on Radio 1. Of course, you're hearing a little bit of the Velvet Underground right now, right into the sun. This first track I'm going to play for you is just one of my favorite personal bands, Manchester Scene. I play a lot of it. This is The Charlatans with Believe You Me, hopefully giving you a little bit more of a funky start to your very rainy Thursday morning.

0: Has your favorite song ever been ruined for you by TikTok? Because for years of my life, my favorite song was Golden Brown by The Stranglers. And when I went to play that song by them, their Something Better Change, their 1996 remaster of it, I realized that their top song was Golden Brown slowed down reverbed TikTok version, which is just devastating. And was one of those songs I cherish so much, and I still do, but I don't play it because I don't want no slowed down reverb version. Before that, The Chills with Rain, which I thought was, you know, a good option for today. And The Charlatans at the top of the hour, Believe You Me. The, can we keep it going? Yes, we can, but for right now, let's get into the weather and road conditions.
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0: Just one little warning around the area on our highways, State Highway 88, Dunedin through to Port Chalmers. There is some scheduled road work, so there's some stop-go traffic in place once more. 30k speed restriction in place. Tomorrow, Friday the 16th, between 9am and 3pm, so just be aware of that one. In terms of road closures, just one within Ōtiwhiti, Dunedin, Glen Park Ave, closed between Glen Road and Dalry Street. That one is still ongoing. For weather, we're still in the midst of a heavy rain watch, which will be going through until about 4pm today. Currently 8 degrees, feeling like 7, only 1 degree less. High of 10, low of 6. 3 layers is the recommendation, and one of those should definitely be waterproof. Rain, sometimes heavy, easing to just showers towards the evening, but for most of the day, around that heavier range. Southerly is strong in exposed places in the afternoon, so the wind picking up as the day goes along. Tomorrow, looking same temperature-wise, 10 is the high, 7 is the low, but it will become fine with cloud clearing in the morning. Southerly is turning westerly at night, so at least the rain will come and go today. YR predicting something slightly different. A bit colder today, maybe a tiny bit of sun poking through in the late afternoon, but that wind just getting stronger as the day goes on. Tomorrow, a strong breeze turning to a fresh breeze, so toning it down, but never getting anywhere near those double digits tomorrow. The weekend looking relatively clear, though not especially warm. It's 8:19 a.m. You're tuned into Te Reo Irirangi Kotahi, Radio 1, 91 FM. This is Edu Breakfast. Coming up shortly, I'll be chatting with Eben, a student, about his 351k run from Otago Uni to Canterbury Uni, raising awareness throughout Movember with his mate. That's at 8:30. They'll be in the booth with me. Until then, let's keep the music rolling. Special announcement, 8:45 here on The One. And I am going to keep the train rolling. You had The Charlatans, The Chills, The Stranglers. This is The Villains with Wanting here on The One.

0: Hoki Maiano, Death Cab for Cutie with Punching the Flowers, their earlier 2026 single here on Te Reo Irirangi Kotahi, Radio 1, 91 FM. And I am joined in the booth for my first kōrero of the Morena. I am joined by both Eben and Jack. We've got Jack via phone, who are a duo running 351K from the University of Otago to the University of Canterbury over the course of 7 days, raising awareness and support for men's mental health during Movember. Welcome to the show, Eben. How are you going?
1: Hi. Thank you for having me.
0: It's okay. It's lovely to have you. This is an insane thing that I would never do in my life. So, you know, it's nice to chat with people who are willing to do it. But before we jump into the run itself, tell me a bit about you and Jack and what you study.
1: Yeah, so I'm a second year physiotherapy student. Jack studies law at the University of Canterbury. Mm-hmm. And we're both from Tauranga. We went to high school together and, yeah, we're just best mates looking to do something.
0: Nice, nice. And so talk to me more about Movember and why you're hoping to bring forth to the spotlight this issue of men's mental health in Aotearoa.
1: Oh, I'll give Jack the spotlight for
0: yeah,
1: that.
0: Sweet as.
2: Hello. So there's actually quite a lot of statistics. If you look at that first, that show how bad the state of men's mental health is in Aotearoa. Mm. So last year, 457 compared to, I may be wrong on this number, but 145 women. So 457 men took their lives in Aotearoa last year. And just the fact that there is such a stigma around men not being able to open up and talk, that avenue is a much more viable option. And I think the fact that those numbers haven't changed in the last 5 years, and I think that fact is something that needs to change. And so we're here trying to do our bit to, I guess, get people to recognise the fact that there are people to talk to, and that

0: you know, people are going through the struggle as well. You're not alone. No one is struggling alone. And yeah, that there's always someone to talk to. And yeah, I guess if we can show that, you know, I guess I always like to think of these challenges as a physical representation of that struggle. And so, you know, if we can show the people that are struggling, you know, that it's actually okay to be struggling, that it will get better.
1: Yeah.
0: But yeah, and there are people that care about you.
1: That's a great way of putting it. Are you also growing a mustache, either of you?
2: Oh, don't know if I can.
1: I like the honesty.
0: I'll try, but I don't know if I can get one in 14 days.
2: Yeah.
1: In 2025, you completed a kind of similar feat. Tell us about that and why you wanted to switch it up for 2026.
2: Yeah, that challenge was something. It was definitely the switch up was because I feel like doing different avenues of challenges does show that struggle comes in like different ways, and so doing a different challenge can kind of symbolizes that. Yep, the struggle's slightly different, or you're struggling in a different way, but it's still the same message. We still want to achieve the same thing with what we're doing.
1: Yeah. So last year you ran, was it 20K each per day?
2: Yeah, well, 21 point something. So we did a half marathon every day.
1: That's insane. That is such a big feat. And this one equally huge, I'm sure many would say. Have you been like grinding away training in preparation?
2: Yeah, we can say that.
1: I'm getting some shaky replies. Have you trained enough?
2: I like to think of it as training sometimes. Like especially last year, it was good. We kind of like broke up the run, so we weren't doing 21 like fully, like in one go. We're just doing like 10, 5. But yeah, I probably should put the running shoes on.
1: You could do that after that. You can have a nice little run in the rain.
0: Think of it as it's not a challenge unless it's really, really, really hard.
2: Yeah.
0: So yeah.
1: True. Very, very true. So University of Otago to University of Canterbury. Do you have your route all planned out?
2: Yes, we do, don't we?
0: Yes, yeah. So we organised that when Eben was in Christchurch the other week, and yeah, it's exciting. We've got the main pinch points were leaving Otago and getting into Canterbury, and we've managed to sort that out. Otherwise, we'll be on the side of State Highway 1 the whole way.
1: Gosh. And when does it all kick off?
2: So we kick off on, the plan is the 8th of November. Mm-hmm. And we plan to finish in Christchurch on the 14th. So,
1: do you know how many, I mean, I'm sure you do know how many Ks that is that you have to run per day to complete it in 7 days?
2: So it averages out at probably 50 plus each day. Yeah, so we're doing about a marathon a day, which is quite cool.
1: Wow, that's incredible. Where, in terms of, you know, you're raising the support for Movember Men's Mental Health, where can people go to find more resources about it online? Where can they donate? That sort of good stuff.
0: So, yeah, if donating, we have a link on our Instagram bio to donate to us. You can also search up us through Movember and on the Movember website. But in terms of getting help, Movember offer helplines 24/7 that people can have access to. And then at our universities, there is a group called Lads Without Labels, and they offer 4 free support sessions for students, and which is 4 free counselling support sessions for students. And then so there's avenues like that for students, and then you can organise counselling through the Movember website and online, but there is that, I believe it's the Lifeline helpline available 24/7.
1: Gorgeous. And to end off, I'm sure that you're listening to music when you're running. What's your chosen artist, genre, any tracks?
2: Ooh, that is tough.
0: That's a good question. I reckon over the course of the 7 days, we'll get through quite a lot of music. I'm hoping we can have it blasting out of our support car. But, yeah, ooh. I'm a big fan of some rock music, so I definitely want a little bit of Red Hot Chili Peppers, maybe some Led Zeppelin.
2: Yeah, I'd probably go I'd probably go down more the house D&B route myself.
1: Keep
2: the spirits up there.
1: Yeah, I like listening to electronic music when I run.
2: Yeah,
1: for sure, for sure. Well, thank you all so much for joining me this morning. You can follow Jack and Eben's adventures via their Instagram page at mo.then.a.run, which is a great name, where they'll be posting updates across their journey. And like Jack said, you can find the link to donate in their bio. I wish you the best of luck. I hope the weather holds up for you.
2: Yeah, no, the weather we kind of forgot about, but hopefully it's all right.
1: That's sweet. You can wear a rain jacket. Yeah, It'll be all good. Thank you all so much. To end us off, I've chosen a running theme track, Kate Bush, Running Up That Hill, here on Radio 1 91 FM.

Kate Bush, running up that hill, A Deal With God, here on Radio 1, 91 FM. Just had a great chat with Jack and Eben doing their big run fundraiser for men's mental health in Aotearoa through November. It's just ticked over to 8:45 a.m. It's Add Your Breakfast, and next up, it's a big, big announcement time. Aotearoa Alternative Awards, 7 p.m. Saturday the 14th of November 2026, hosted by 95 BFM and Tamaki Makaurau, Auckland. You've heard it before on the station. Student Radio Network, in association with New Zealand On Air, announcing the nominees today for the AAA's 2026. All five stations across the motu are thrilled to be able to celebrate the incredible music made by the artists in each of these categories. The winners will be announced during a ceremony hosted by BFM taking place on that Saturday, Hollywood Avondale up in Tamaki. The ceremony will also be streamed live on srn.nz and simulcast across all five SRN stations, so you can listen right here on 91 FM. And the nominees are four: Favourite Solo Act, brought to you by SAE Creative Media Institute. I'm going to have to get through these quick, people. We got Clover, Damien Sharko, Great South, Logan Edwards, Maynard Larkin, Phaedra Love, Savage Hine, Takataponani, Toka, and Tyran. Shout out Phaedra Love. 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We have Mouth with hashtag RRR. We have Auckland Mads with 7pm in West Auckland, featuring Church, Mellow Downs, The Shogun and Habibi, Double G, Hanur and Kayo. We have SOG with Argument, Crossing Water, Artiface, No, Dan Hodges with Dopamine, Konkasi with Everyday Roots Rockers, Ivy with Gata, Coco Solid, Jump Into That Ride, Dancy Macabre with Telephone, and Bug Michigan with Wing and Shell. Shout out to Ivy and shout out to SOG there. Favourite song featuring Te Reo Māori, brought to you by Māori Plus. We have Hine with Arehine Mai. We have Aja with I Ua I Te Ua. Ma with Homai. Netana with Kapana featuring Samara Alofa. We have Kak with Nāori Wai. We have NVO with Pakanga. We have Aro with Puna Ora. We have Tukura Huia with Tote Te Tiriti. And Arden England with Whai Mai Rā. Tough Guy, shout out Tough Guy with Whakapapa. Favourite EP, brought to you by Recorded Music NZ. We got Wax Eye with Another, Kaishando with Auntie Dubs, Miss Rose Valentina with A Bite, Junie with Kumara Sweet. Gonna have to take a breath here. We have Huzzy with Fahu Chloe with Photosynthesis, Mim Jensen with The Muse, Nakas and Baby Zoot with Three-Headed Tanifa, Karu and Brandon Shiraz with Two for Two, and Carrie's Fish with Until She Drops. Favourite album, brought to you by APRA, AMCOS, Aotearoa. We have Romy Whites with Andy, Hannah Everingham, Big Surprise, Welcome Calendars, Menzies, Holding My Cold Hand Even Though Yours Is Warm, Eveline Breaker, Idol Viewer, Pining Radiata, Pining Radiata, Phased on a Pony, Swan, Hun, Lynch, Sycophant, Sabadat with Urban Dictionary, and Bunchy's Big Score with Wanda's Bicycle. Shout out, Bunchy's. 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
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All New Zealand artists are eligible for People's Choice if they have had a song playlisted on any one of the five student radio network stations between September 9th, 2025 to September 8th, 2026. The winner is decided by public vote. 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Get those votes in. The ceremony of the Aotearoa Alternative Awards, 7 p.m. live streamed srn.nz, sorry, as well as on 91FM. Throughout Aotearoa, we will be celebrating those artists, celebrating the volunteers behind the stations, all the good mahi that goes into it. Again, shout out to our locals, Logan Edwards, Phaedra Love. I was going to say Marsha, but shout out Marsha, I love you anyway. Seek Help, Uno Juno, Ivy, Sog, all the 4EPs crew as well, Otipoti Ho crew, Tough Guy. Who else did we have there? We had even more people. Bunchy's Big Score as well. Huge, massive congratulations to all those nominations. And make sure that you're live tuned in for those awards to find out who takes it home. Hopefully, it's an Otipoti sweep, you know? But congratulations to every single artist on that list. It was a hell of a year for music these past months. So we're just excited to celebrate it all. Coming up next here on Radio 1, the Red Times Gig Guide, following after 9 a.m. But for right now, I'm sure we should play a little bit of some artists who are nominated. Let's kick it off with Uno Juno. I'm actually going to kick it off with a older track of theirs, Velvet, here on The One.

0: 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Or this? What about this? Maybe you're into this. Just another story of a colonized bro. Or even this? Into the future,
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0: Here on the One with Rolling Down the Hills. If you just missed it, here on Radio One and across all five student radio network stations, we just announced the nominees for the 2026 Aotearoa Alternative Awards. 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And a very special congratulations to all of our local legends, as well as all the other artists taking out nominations for this year. We love you. Coming up next, it's the Rad Times Gig Guide.
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0: Groovy indeed. Let's jump into it. Thursday today, the 15th of October. At Pearl Diver, you have Louis Baker rolling into town on his Trouble album release tour. Tickets from moshtick.co.nz kicks off at 8 p.m. Teal Sky, at the Crown Hotel with Amanita, underthereadar.co.nz, 8:30 p.m. And Out of Luck with their Please Leave the TV On album release party at Inch Bar, alongside support from local legends Phaedra Love, a.k.a. SRN Award nominee, and Hamish Waddell, 7 p.m. Koha entry. Friday, the 16th of October, Luna and the Ether on their Metanoia album tour at Pearl Diver with Filth Wizard and Moth Eaten. I was talking to Luna from that trio yesterday on the program. It was a lovely little chat. If you like dark, gothic, kind of cinematic, doomy music, that is the gig for you this week. Undertheradar.co.nz, 9 p.m. Reggae vibes at the Crown Hotel also on Friday with DJs Bot the Elder, Uncle Jimmy, T-Selector, Sparky and Jungle Farai. 9 p.m, $5 as always. And at Inch Bar, Catgut and Steel, 7:30 p.m, Koha entry. Saturday, the 17th of October, getting kicked off with the weekend, Kupotai People's Party election tour at Waitati Hall with The Wild Chirakakas, 7:30 p.m, $15. 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And it's fun and games, drag and comedy and all good things night at Inch Bar, featuring Phil Plant, Oster Powerbottom, Kerosene, Mentally Jill and Meg Hardigan. Jorts as well at 7:30 p.m, Koha entry. And ending off the week, Sunday, the 18th of October, as always, a familiar sight, the Big Jazz Apple at Inch Bar, 4:30 p.m, Koha entry, and Skin and Bone at the Dunedin Folk Club, $10 for members, $15 for non-members, sorry, 7:30 p.m. Whew! It is another big, big week in Otago de Dunedin for gigs. There really is something for everyone, and every single venue just locked into something. Next week is also a huge week, not to spoil too much on the gig guide, but darts are rolling into town, NZ Symphony Orchestra, Kerfuffle, Soulfate, Saltwater Criminals, whew, Gareth Thomas as well. But focusing on this week, r1.co.nz/gig-guide for your tickets, your event details. If you have a gig or a music-related event and you didn't hear it then, you gotta get on. You gotta submit it to the gig guide. It doesn't get on there if you don't submit it to the gig guide. And make sure you get out to something. The cold, rainy weather is going to slowly disappear over the weekend. Hopefully we'll get a little bit of sunshine and you can make it out to something dry, wet-free. It's 9:09 a.m. From this point on, it's just you, me, good music, good yarns. Coming up next is a one from the Magnetic Fields, possibly the one from the Magnetic Fields, off of the album Holiday, It's Strange Powers. Gonna play some more AAA's awards nominees as the show progresses. But let's go back to some jangly guitar music, which we all love here on Radio 1.

Halloween remaster of Friday night, Saturday morning by The Specials here on Radio 1. Don't worry, I'm not going to play any more Scar. Just let me have my moment. Before that, The Cure with Fire in Cairo off Three Imaginary Boys, The Clean with Thumbs Off, and The Magnetic Field to Estranged Powers. I promise you I'm not meaning to just play artists that have the in front of their name, but when you're picking from a certain few decades of music there, you know, it happens. It happens. At the top of the program, we had The Charlatans, The Chills, The Stranglers, The Villains. Moving on now, to another Aotearoa Alternative Award-nominated artist, some locals. Bunshee's Big Score, nominated for Favourite Album. Whew, that's a big one. Wanda's Bicycle, which released earlier this year. They're gearing up to release new EP through the two EPs and Done Records, who Done Records also up for a nomination, Favourite Compilation with four EPs. So congratulations to them as well. Wanda's Bicycle, I'm sure Zach Hoffman would be so proud. He would be so stoked. We're going to play a little bit of it now. Bad things could happen. Keep it locked. I'll be here until 11 a.m. on Adju Breakfast.

We gave you our family name. In the lockdown you escaped. Gary Ashby, it was a bad surprise.

That's Parque Courts with Before the Water Gets Too High from Wide Awake. You're on Radio 1, Edu Breakfast. This next one, you're going to hear another nominee for the Aotearoa Alternative Awards. Technically nominated in two categories, favorite compilation, Oti Puti Ho, various artists up there, and in the favorite song featuring Te Reo Māori, we have Tough Guy Local with Whakapapa. It's a great track. It's even better live if you ever get the chance to experience it. So congratulations to the team behind Oti Puti Ho and to Tough Guy. Here that is on the one.

Don't ignore me when I'm asking you a question. Don't change the subject and act like it was never mentioned. Don't raise your voice and interrupt me when I'm speaking. I'm a person too, you know, I've got things to say, I've got fucking feelings. Don't call me up if you're only gonna talk about

The Jesus and Mary Chain, April Skies there. I was tempted to play something from the new Pulp album, but then I saw this track, and it's probably my favorite Pulp track. It's a very sweet, sweet love songy one. Here's Something Changed on Edgy Breakfast, 91 FM.

So gorgeous. Something changed there from Pulp. It's Edu Breakfast here on Te Reo Irirangi Kotahi with myself, Lily Jane, taking you through till 11 a.m. And next up, music-wise, another one of our nominees for the AAA's Aotearoa Alternative Awards, presented by New Zealand On Air and the Student Radio Network, for which we are a part of. And this next nomination, another local one, and one I'm so stoked about. And I was so stoked when I read it out. It's Logan Edwards. He has been nominated for Favourite Solo Act alongside Phaedra Love as well from Ōtiputi. So congratulations to them both. And Logan, you put so much effort into this EP. I'm so stoked for you. And I'm stoked for our listeners to once again hear the very gorgeous track Worry here on the program. Make sure you check out our Instagram. The posts of the nominations are rolling through if you missed out. Remember, People's Choice Award, that's the one where you can vote for your favourite Aotearoa act who released music this past year yourself. Voting opens for that tomorrow via the SRN website and our social media. But until then, here's Logan Edwards.

0: Te Ahi Kāroa presents a journey that celebrates the artists and stories of the Dunedin Public Art Gallery Collection. Building from the just-released book of the same title, the exhibition explores ideas of arrival and departure, ways of occupying and experiencing land in the natural environment, buildings, structures and spaces of shelter and protection, and the sharing of stories through art. Acknowledging mana whenua and the concept of ahikā as an expression of the continuous occupation of land through whakapapa, Te Ahi Kāroa offers audiences a rich sense of the unique location and history of this institution, the wide range of artists represented in the collection, and the artistic, cultural and historic context of their works. Te Ahi Kāroa, on now at the Dunedin Public Art Gallery.
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3: Every day of the year, including every weekday here on Adju Breakfast. Thank you to the legends of Adju on George Street. It's a great day to go get a coffee to warm yourself up or to dry off. You heard Camille Schmidt with her track Stanley coming after Phaedra Love, Drunk Drive, her second single of the year. She released her third one very recently, which is debuting at number 6, Onu, on the Top 11 Countdown, which came out yesterday. And she is also nominated for Fave Solo Act at the Aotearoa Alternative Awards for 2026 alongside Logan Edwards, Locals Wise, and a whole host of other very talented artists across the motu. If you are a fan of the idea Design Week, Fashion Week, the 2027 Runway Dunedin Fashion Shows, the tickets going on sale the 20th of October for ID Dunedin Fashion Week, which of course goes ahead at the iconic Dunedin Railway Station. Special guest designers to be announced soon, but in terms of those showing full collections, Nom D, New Lands, Company of Strangers, Charmaine Revelry, and Repertoire. And there are also a whole host of capsule collections. You can find out more details, idfashion.co.nz, and follow the event as well. We also had the New Zealand Screen Awards finalists announced, which I won't go into reading all of them because there are quite a lot of them. But some standouts: New Zealand Film Commission Best Feature Film, Pike River, Mum, I'm Alien Pregnant, Kitty and Lou Go Rah. We have for Best Drama Series, The Ridge Is Up, Bust Up, Thangapai. Best Comedy Program, Educators, Warren's Vortex, New Zealand Spy, and it goes on and on and on, so you'll be able to find out more of those online as well. But just saying that Equity New Zealand Best Performance by an Actor in a Female Role feature Melanie Linsky. We should give Melanie Linsky all of the awards, I think. And speaking of New Zealand and film, I am yet to watch the new East of Eden program, but I am hearing nothing but rave reviews. So excited to get into that one. Did you watch it? What did you think? You can tell me. You can yell it at the radio. Coming up next, music-wise, going back to the jangly, going back to the Manchester scene as I was dipping in and out of throughout the program this Thursday Morena. This one, The Stone Roses, Made of Stone, another remastered version. Keep it locked.

Brian Jonestown Massacre, for that Stone Roses. Next up here on Edgy Breakfast, another nomination. They have won an SRN award before as well, People's Choice in 2024. This next one, they're nominated for Favorite Single, Ivy with Gutter.

New release there from Black Country New Road here on Te Reo Irirangi Kotahi, Edgy Breakfast. Before that, PJ Harvey, The Glorious Land, coming after Ivy of Otiputi with Gutter, nominated for Favourite Single this year at the AAAs. Just about to enter the last half hour of Bricky for this morena, and the rain might have like a little bit of a break, but it's coming back heavier later on. So if you're just getting dressed, a raincoat is necessary. This next track, I'm going to play you another bit of an older one. Been going through some throwbacks on the program this morning, interspersed with very new stuff, very local new tracks and artists as well. But this one, The Kinks, with This Time Tomorrow. And I remember having a conversation about The Kinks with my flatmate. He was just saying, if you didn't know that that music was released in whatever year, you know, 1970, early 1970s as well, you just wouldn't guess. You just wouldn't guess. Some of these tracks are, you know, remastered very well, but also in their original forms, very much stand the test of time. He called them one of his favourite artists. I call them one of my favourite artists of that decade. So here's This Time Tomorrow by The Kinks on Radio 1.

You know them, you love them, or you hate them. It's Geese with Killing My Borrowed Time. A little bit of a deep cut from them there. For that, Yasmin Lacey with her gorgeous Bad Company. Coming after the Kinks with This Time Tomorrow. It's 10:37 a.m. You're tuned into Edgy Breakfast here on The One with myself, Lily Jane. Love a little tambourine outro there on that Geese track. Coming up next, another Aotearoa artist. And this person performing, not this weekend, but next weekend in the city, doing a Relics album release gig. Whew. Relics has just been killing it with all of their release in-store gigs. I love it. It was something that was deeply, deeply missing from this city and feels so right now that we have it. I'll play you the last couple of Otipoti AAA Award nominees coming up shortly on the program, though we've only got a precious 20 minutes left. But until then, coming to town next week, Gareth Thomas with Unfortunate, one of his three singles he's released in the lead-up to this album.

Bleachers on this next one, coming from his album Gone Now. I'm Ready to Move On, the Mickey Mantle reprise. Bit of an off-kilter pick. Still pretty good.

0: the dream I
1: this
0: had.
1: This is very strange.
0: Where I thought that I could save us. Goodbye to the kids I
1: had. Get myself back.
0: Everybody lend me
1: I want to be grateful. I want to be grateful.
2: Everybody's looking for someone to blame.
1: Feel like I'm building something here, like a family, like a new family.
2: You know that they're there.
1: And I feel like I'm missing more and more every time. And it feels very strange. And every time I go back, it's harder because I get older. To live in America.
0: You changed.
1: I'm trying to get myself back.
3: I gotta get myself back home.
4: 2017, Bleachers. I'm ready to move on from Gone Now. 10:44 a.m. on our Edu Breakfast. Coming up to the end of the show, but still have a couple of Aotearoa Alternative Award winner nominees. Not winners. Nominees. Hopefully winners. Hey, it'd be great if they were winners. Nominees to play you. Just the TLDR for local artists. I mean, there's so many amazing Aotearoa artists all over the nominations. Phaedra Love, Logan Edwards for Fave Solo Act. Seek Help, Uno Juno for Fave Group. Sog and Ivy, both with some Fave singles. Kuk and Tough Guy, Fave tracks featuring Te Reo Māori. Bunchy's Big Score for Fave Album. And Done Records, 4 EPs. And Ōtipoti Ho for Favourite Compilations. Across the nominations, I've got some Sog to play you next here. Their track up for Favourite Single, Argument. I'll be back shortly to end off the program. But until then, enjoy this this one. Very, very different vibe, very different energy. But it's always good to mix and mash it up every now and again. Give you some musical, some radio whiplash.

with Bela Lugosi's dad. Just a little short version there. Last 5 minutes of Brekkie. So rounding it up, telling you what is following me here on 91 FM Airwaves. NZ On Air presents The Local with Mac, 11 through to 1. Then we have Emily's late lunchtime surprise alongside Ocean, 1 p.m. Gonna have a little bit of Noah's Rock, 3, before leading you into Thursday Drive and the SRN Top 10 Countdown for this week with the lovely Jono. Hooting and Hollering, Mirabelle and Georgie, 7 through to 9 p.m., and ending you off, Negative Space with Frost and Acid Police, 9 through to 11 p.m. What a great way to end your Thursday here on The One. Tomorrow I'll be back, more good chats, talking with Michael of Heart the Unclear about their newest EP release. And as well, Margot Mann, Australian Sydney artist, Love is a Dog, her newest release, and Winter McQuinn and Acacia Pip. On their EP release as well. Everybody's releasing an EP. They're doing a tour of Aotearoa later in the year, but not making it down to Utipoti, so we'll just be chatting about that release. Also a special live to air on the program as well tomorrow. Check out our socials for that. I'll give you another reminder. And make sure you hit up our Instagram, see all of the Aotearoa Alternative Award nominations. I played all of the Dunedin artists this morena, but you can find out the rest of the artists from across the motu on our Instagram page and any other SRN station. From me now, it is simply goodbye. It is kia pai te rā. It is mā te wā. It is ka kite. Ending you off, our very last local nominee, Seek Help with Boy Girl, here on The One.

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The cis standard ignores queer history. You got your rights from people like us. Forget our existence.

0: The enrolment deadline's coming soon, pup. 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

0: Okay, hello everyone. It is 7 minutes past 11 here on The Local. My name is Mac. That song was Leather Cardigan, one word, by Horse Around. And before that was a cover of Untitled Number 2 by Duster by Soda Boys, which I hadn't heard before, but was very cool, so shout out. I think I was going to say something. Oh yeah, the nominations for the SRN Aotearoa Music Awards got announced this morning. There's some cool stuff in there. I was really excited because Wing and Shell by Bug Michigan, which if you've ever listened to the show before, is a song that I play all the time because it's really good, got nominated for Best Single, so that's cool. That's exciting. Lots of Dunedin stuff in there as well. Sog and You Know Juno, and I think Bunchies as well, off the top of my head. I didn't look that closely, I can't lie, I just sort of skimmed through it. I was like, oh yeah, that's cool. So that's fun. Next song I'm gonna play is Rot by Vagina Dry. This is one of my favorites of theirs. It's definitely the one I enjoy the most live. This is from 4UPs, of course. So yeah. Yep, Rot by Vagina Dry.
1: Minorities mean nothing, you can't cough up their silence. Protests in the streets against recent works of violence. Big bad men drink each other off in a circle, surrounded by their properties and fascist idiots and idols. Colonizers looking at

Okay, that song was Turf War by Unsanitary Napkin, turf as in trans-exclusionary radical feminist, quote-unquote. By Unsanitary Napkin, which is a really fun song. Before that was Future Shock by Gordon's Thumbs Off by The Clean and Rot by Vagina Dry. I thought it'd be fun to start and end with a, like, riot girl punk song on that one. Next song I'm going to play is arguably much nicer. Knapsack by Dolly Possum came out last week, and it's so beautiful. It's so lovely. Usually I avoid playing music that is like I don't play my own music. And I'm like, the people who know me will know that I am in Dolly Possum now, but I'm not on this recording, so I don't feel bad about playing it. I had no input on this song, and I think it's beautiful. Knapsack by Dolly Possum. After that, I will play a song by Dibs, a live one. And then I have some new horse music. I have a thing about music with, like, horse in the title and stuff. This one is Knapsack by Dolly Possum. Hope you all enjoy it and are having a beautiful day despite the horrendous weather outside, which I had to walk here in. Knapsack by Dolly Possum.

Okay, that song was Debut / Matinee by Grift Horse from their new album Facsimile. Before that was Horse by The World Is Against You. Before that was Speaking Greek by Dibs and Knapsack by Dolly Possum. Horse by The World Is Against You I found just before, which is honestly really cool. Makes me very compelled to listen to the rest of that album. Patron Saint, The World Is Against You, is a Wellington band who look very cool. And then, yeah, Debut Matinee by Grift Horse. Grift Horse are playing at Pioneer Hall on Saturday, and I am so excited. They are a pretty, very cool band from Otatahi. And yeah, and the show is Grift Horse and Cruelly from Wellington, who I saw last year play with Pearly and Del Carrigan, and I remember them being like really cool. So Pearly, and you know, the goats, of course. This next song is from another Christchurch band who's playing here this weekend. Luna and the Ether are playing Pearl Diver tomorrow, and I'm really sad that I won't be able to go to that, unfortunately. I'm otherwise occupied tomorrow, but this is their song, Mirage. They're very cool, like, sort of gothic kind of, you know, ethereal dark gothic music. And Moth Eaton are opening for them. If you didn't see Moth Eaton play Rock the Vote before a couple weeks ago, it was like insane. It was just like incredibly beautiful

very cool post-rock music. It sort of sounds like the awesome stuff you start jamming in band practice and then immediately forget how to play, but like if it was really, really, really good. Which is like, I guess it's a slightly odd description of a band, but like Trust and Moth-Eaten are incredible. But yeah, it's Kira from Kira Wallace, Belle from Vagina Dry, and Rue from Sog, if that combination of people sounds interesting to you, and another guitarist as well, whose name I think is Joe. But anyways, that's Moth-Eaten. This song is Mirage by Luna and the Ether. After that, some Emily Esplin, and then Coin Laundry. It is 23 minutes to midday. Have a nice time.

Okay, that song was Suburban Yipping by Crook. I wanted to play another one of those songs, but it was definitely not a name of a song that I could say on the radio, but that one's pretty cool as well. Before that was Everyone Will Die by Coin Laundry, which is quite fun. Paranoia by Emily Esplin. I don't usually listen to like that kind of music, but that song, Paranoia, all-timer, really, really good. And Mirage by Luna and the Ether. Yeah, it is almost midday. This next song is Imagine If We Could Just Keep Driving by The Broken Heartbreakers. And then after that, some Phaedra Love. Phaedra Love was also one of the people nominated for the Altadena Music Awards, which is cool. So, oh, whoops. But yeah, this is The Broken Heartbreakers. Imagine If We Could Just Keep Driving. You're listening to Radio 1, and my name is Mac. Yeah.

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Okay, that song was Little Green Book by Awning, which came out very recently, I think. Before that was Bury the Sun by Slur, which is a pretty cool, like, I don't know, metal band, I guess. Not sure of the exact genre there, from Invercargill. Yeah, two pretty, I mean, I don't know, kind of quite different songs, but kind of fun. This next song is much, much chiller than that. This is Codeine by Bathysphere, from the album Heaven Is Other People. Bathysphere, I don't think... I was talking about this on the show last week with Christian. That Bathysphere, I don't think they necessarily do gigs anymore, but I saw a, like, solo Bathysphere set, and it was, like, the most chill thing of all time. It was really lovely. Which was fun. This is, like, you know, all of the recorded stuff is so, so beautiful as well. But yeah, so this is Codeine by Bathysphere. I should play something from the EP Codeine by Landlords after this, but I think I've played every song from that EP on the show, like, a billion times, but I might do it again anyways. But yeah, Bathysphere. Hope you all enjoy.

Okay, it is 12:30, that I hear on Radio 1. That song was Sunken Treasure by 3Ds. I really, really love that one. It's just so nice. It's so nice. It's so pretty. Before that was Industrial Night by Sandra Bell, who I discovered like 10 minutes ago is actually putting out new music still, which is pretty cool. But that's

Okay, it is 10 minutes to 1 o'clock. That last track was Force Eject by Ray Compact from their self-titled album, Abrasive though that song is. It's one of my favourite albums at the moment. I've been listening to it a lot. I think it's just really cool, like such a like fascinating mix of different kinds of experimental music on that album. Like the first track is like sampled like seagull calls and laughter, and then the second track is like harsh noise, and there's some like jazz stuff in there. It's just really cool. Very fond of that one. Before that was Jitterbug by Half Angel, who are a very cool Wellington band, who have sort of been like, I don't know, every song they put out, I'm like, wow, yeah, that's like that's really good. Before that was Supermodel by High Dependency Unit, the goats, the old-timers, and before that was Post-Divorce Clearance Sale by King Hit. It's a fun shoegazy one. If you listen to the show, you'll know that I like shoegaze quite a bit. If you listen to the show, you'll also know that I used to always play like a longer like noise track at the end of the show, and then I forgot to do that for like a month and a half. I'm vaguely bringing that back today. The piece in question, the song is called, I'm going to say it's pronounced Halide, Halide, by Birthday Pony, which is two thirds of Sog and then the drummer from Diffracoon, and it's still like just like a throwaway fun jam side project or whatever that they made like in like a week and then put out like 3 days later, but it's like actually legitimately really really fun and awesome, and I was listening to it in the middle of the night off my phone speakers while I was feeling vaguely ill the other day, and it was like, and I was like, wow, this is the coolest thing I've ever heard. So shout out Birthday Pony, only on Bandcamp if you are so inclined. But yeah, so yeah, the song is, I don't even know how I'm supposed to say it. Halide, I'm going to have to look up what that word means. But yeah, it's Halide, and the other track is called Confluence, which is a bit longer and also very fun. But yeah, this is just like some like nice chill post-rock. It also sort of sounds like same with Moth Eaten, that it sort of sounds like the sort of jam that you have when you've given up on band practice if it was really, really, really good. but yeah. But yeah, so yeah. Birthday Pony. Hope you all have fun or otherwise. And I hope you're all having a nice day.

0: Te Ahikaroa presents a journey that celebrates the artists and stories of the Dunedin Public Art Gallery Collection. Building from the just-released book of the same title, the exhibition explores ideas of arrival and departure, ways of occupying and experiencing land in the natural environment, buildings, structures and spaces of shelter and protection, and the sharing of stories through art. Acknowledging mana whenua and the concept of ahika as an expression of the continuous occupation of land through whakapapa, Te Ahikaroa offers audiences a rich sense of the unique location and history of this institution, the wide range of artists represented in the collection, and the artistic, cultural and historic context of their works. Te Ahikaroa, on now at the Dunedin Public Art Gallery.
1: I would like a guide for gigs in Otepoti Dunedin. 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